0: from Kinshasa.
1: The DRC is a country that has been facing a lot of corruption scandals by political leaders. And during the COVID-19 pandemic, there was a lot of mismanagement of funding meant for the outbreak. And so some people in that area still believe that the government is using this Ebola outbreak to get funds from the international community. So they're saying the disease does not exist.
0: Hong Kong democracy activist Joshua Wong has pleaded guilty to conspiring to collude with foreign powers. The Chinese national security offence carries a maximum sentence of life in prison. The 29-year-old appeared at the High Court in Hong Kong on Wednesday, from where FSN's Laura Westbrook reports.
2: The prosecution has accused him of conspiring with the self-exiled activist Nathan Law between July and November 2020 to request foreign powers to impose sanctions against Hong Kong and China. They say that he started doing this through interviews, meeting foreign politicians, and through social media posts before the national security law took effect in June 2020.
0: The death toll from last week's devastating landslides and flash flooding in Nepal has passed 1,000, with nearly 4,000 people still unaccounted for. Rescuers are trying to reach hundreds of workers who are believed to be trapped inside hydropower tunnels. But drone searches have so far found no new signs of life. From Bureaus Worldwide, this is FSN.
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7: Tonight, a slight chance of a shower, otherwise mostly cloudy, low right around 65. For a Thursday, a 60% chance of showers, otherwise partly sunny, high near 91. Thursday night, a 60% chance of showers, otherwise mostly cloudy, low right around 64. Friday, a 50% chance of showers, otherwise partly sunny, high near 90. Friday night, a 30% chance of showers, otherwise partly cloudy, low right around 64. Currently in Wilcox, it's 86 degrees.
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That's Kelly Clarkson on Hot 92.5. Coming up this hour, Nelly Furtado, Queen, and Morgan Wallen. Right now, this is Rima and Selena Gomez. It's Hot 92.5 Wilcox.

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Somebody was asking about the diaper bank distribution. That is still happening. The Northern Cochise Community Hospital and TMC Health do that. Wilcox distribution, second Wednesdays of every month from 4 to 5:30 p.m. And that is at the Senior Center at 990 Scott Street. Again, that is second Wednesdays of every month from 4 to 5:30 p.m. Right now, this is the latest from Thames. 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

We are the voice of Northern Cochise County. It's Hot 92.5. That is Gabby Barrett, the good ones. Also heard from Romeo Santos. And throwing it back to 1993 there with P.M. Dunn. Bo here signing off for this Wednesday afternoon. Stick around for John and Heidi. They are on their way in. I'll be back here with you tomorrow. This is a great cover, a great song, but a great cover too. This is Weezer covering Africa. Here you go. It's Hot 92.5 Wilcox.

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0: online at hot925.com. It's Wednesday. My beautiful bride is here at my side. Hello, Heidi. How
1: Hello,
0: are you?
1: Hello, John. I'm well. And yourself?
0: I also am well. You're kind of quiet over there.
1: Sorry.
0: There you go. That's a little better.
1: Okay.
0: Maybe a little louder. Stop yelling at me, Heidi.
1: Let's go. Let's go. Let's do this.
0: Dusty Slay is my guest today. Very, very funny stand-up comic. He's got multiple comedy specials out. He's got a new one out right now. He also has a book. Yeah. So, like, if you're a reader and you like to read, you can read his book. If you're a person who likes comedy, you can watch his comedy specials. Or you can just stick around and listen. I'm going to talk to him about all of that coming up. Thank you for listening to The John and Heidi Show.

0: 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Now with today's reason to party, here's my beautiful bride, Heidi Small. What do you have for me, Heidi?
1: Today is Blueberry Popsicle Day.
0: Oh.
1: And I found a cocktail called the Blueberry Popsicle, of course.
0: Yeah.
1: It's got blueberry schnapps, milk, and then blue, I can't even remember how to say it, Curacao or Curacao or Siracao. Yeah. I can't remember. It's
0: I know you were saying it wrong before, calling it a cuckoo clock or something.
1: Yeah, I pronounced it Curacao, but apparently that was not it.
0: Siri, you'll have to reach back out and tell us how to say it.
1: Curacao, I can't remember.
0: All I know is...
1: Anyway, it's the blue stuff.
0: That blue stuff, so... there you go. I've got a link to the drink. It's in the show notes for today at johnandheidishow.com.

0: from the Chiricahua Community Health Center Weather Center. Here is your forecast for Wilcox.
1: Tonight, a slight chance of a shower, otherwise mostly cloudy, low right around 65. For a Thursday, a 60% chance of showers, otherwise partly sunny, high near 91. Thursday night, a 60% chance of showers, otherwise mostly cloudy, low right around 64. Friday, a 50% chance of showers, otherwise partly sunny, high near 90. Friday night, a 30% chance of showers, otherwise partly cloudy, low right around 64. Currently in Wilcox, it's 83 degrees.
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0: 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Now, surveys and studies and such, more than half of people working in hybrid or in-office jobs say they rarely step out during the workday. A survey of 2,000 employees in the United States said even at lunchtime, 85% admit they sometimes skip lunch altogether. On the other hand, 91% say taking a lunch break is essential. 78% would prefer to eat outdoors on workdays. And benefits of heading outdoors could be more than just fresh air. Only 51% rate their happiness 4 out of 5 or 5 out of 5.
1: Wow.
0: So, yeah. Lunch, that is before lunch, compared to 66% after they eat outside.
1: So all right.
0: It makes some people happier. Still, workers spend about 61% of their lunch break on devices, often scrolling social media or answering messages. In the survey, meetings, workloads, and pressures to stay available were found to be the biggest reasons that they skip going outside for lunch. Like, well, I want to be here in case I'm needed for something. So,
1: I do like to be outside.
0: I do, too.
1: And I do like to eat outside. You do not. You're not an outside
0: eater. Like, we'll sit on the patio. I'm like, it's 8 below 0. Can we please sit inside this time?
1: I've never
0: surveys.
1: Wanted to be on the patio.
0: Okay.
1: At 8 below 0.
0: All right. It's 112 degrees. Can we sit inside? Surveys and studies and such on the John and Heidi Show.

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0: A little guitar smoke.
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0: A little bass in the trunk.
1: Yeah, baby.
0: And just enough chaos to keep it interesting. 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
1: Now, big screen, little screen. The Academy of Television Arts and Science has announced the sitcom I Love Lucy will receive their inaugural honor, celebrating a program that's made a profound and generational impact on audiences and remains relevant to society,
0: Agreed.
1: Culture, and the industry. Yep. So that, by the way,
0: phenomenal program.
1: That award is happening on September 6th. The show aired from 1951 to 1957 on CBS. So I, for some reason, thought it aired way longer than that. There's so many episodes, and my daughter is a big, big fan. So anyway, 75 years. That was 75 years ago.
0: Such a great show.
1: How to Lose a Guy in 10 Days has a sequel in the works. Kate Hudson is the producer on this one. So that was like her big break, I think, wasn't it?
0: I have no idea.
1: And few films have made a saga quite like Coyote versus Acme. It was shelved.
0: Fantastic.
1: It was not supposed to see the light of day, and now it almost unseated Spider-Man. It didn't. It came second, but had a huge weekend. And again, if you'd like to see it, we saw it.
0: It was
1: loved
0: so
1: it.
0: Good.
1: It was so fun. And then I shared on my social media how much we loved it, and Heidi shared some photos
0: yeah.
1: of us. We went with
0: it was
1: her parents.
0: So good.
1: It was very, very good. Anyway, I do have all the details in the show notes for today at johnandheidishow.com. I don't want

We get it. Living in a small town, you expect a small town sound. We want to break those expectations. 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
2: Heidi, did you know that some fish can change color during their lives? Yeah, changes in mood or age or environment or breeding season all can affect their appearance.
1: Interesting.
2: See, that doesn't surprise me. When I was
1: a kid,
2: doesn't
1: surprise me.
2: I had super blonde hair. My hair was like blonde. If you look at photos of me as a kid, my hair now is not. It's gray. But it was brown for a long time. It was like dark, dark blonde. And now it is turning gray on the sides.
1: Yes, it is.
2: My hair, I keep it pretty short on the sides. It grew out like a week ago. I had to get a haircut. And when it grew out, I was like, wow, there's a lot of white going on in there now. I'm almost blonde again. All right. We don't know everything, but now we know this.

0: From the Chiricahua Community Health Center Weather Center, here's your forecast for Wilcox.
1: Tonight, a slight chance of a shower, otherwise mostly cloudy, low right around 65. For a Thursday, a 60% chance of showers, otherwise partly sunny, high near 91. Thursday night, a 60% chance of showers, otherwise mostly cloudy, low right around 64. Friday, a 50% chance of showers, otherwise partly sunny, high near 90. Friday night, a 30% chance of showers, otherwise partly cloudy, low right around 64. Currently in Wilcox, it's 80 degrees.
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0: Time now for the joke of the day with my beautiful bride, Heidi Small. What you got for me there, Heidi?
1: What's the best way to carve wood?
0: Away from you.
1: Whittle by whittle.
0: Oh, whittle by whittle.
1: I've got one more. Why can't a nose be 12 inches long?
0: Why? Well, that'd be huge. Why can't a nose?
1: Because then it'd be a foot.
0: It'd be a foot. you killed me. That is your joke of the day. I'm going to let you all calm down before we come back with more. All right. 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

0: 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In fact, you're probably seeing double.
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0: 92.5. Time now for the scoop of the day. A woman in the United Arab Emirates has earned a Guinness World Record by squeezing 150 words into a single sticky note. Yeah,
1: wow, she's 29. That's tiny writing.
0: She puts her tiny writing skills to the test in Dubai, carefully fitting the words while keeping them legible. She says she has dreamt of becoming a record holder since childhood, inspired by watching Guinness World Records. To maximize space, she chose simple, short words, most of which are just three letters long. So that helps. I'm not saying I
1: could get a job writing on those grains of rice.
0: Yeah, yeah. And could it finally be a cure for loud snoring? Well, a high-tech 3D model developed by Swedish scientists could help, according to this, maybe reduce loud snoring. KTH Royal Institute of Technology received an upper airway, including airflow, soft tissues, and sound-producing vibrations. They use a thing to, like, jam in your nose, apparently.
1: Okay.
0: Their simulations found the loudest snoring sounds were caused by unstable airflow interacting with the soft palate, the spongy tissue at the back of your mouth. The findings could help researchers develop better anti-snoring treatment, which includes approaches that reduce soft palate vibrations or alter airflow. The model is still too simplified to recommend specific treatments. The team plans to study how changing tissue stiffness affects snoring. In other words, science is getting closer to silencing the nightmare of snoring.
1: Hmm.
0: I've never really cared. Heidi snores a lot, but I'm like, yeah, it's fine. I just deal with it. I'm like, yeah, it's all good. That is your scoop. Oh, wait, it's me that does the snoring? All right, that is your scoop of the day on the John and Heidi.

It's hard to say that I'd rather stay awake when I'm asleep, because my dreams are bursting at the seams.

0: Cox, a proud past,
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3: Excited to have a comedy call right now with the very funny Dusty Slay. He's got a comedy tour going on now. He's got a comedy special out right now. He's got a book he just put out right now. Dusty, you are one busy dude.
4: Too busy. I didn't get into comedy to be this busy. So, they always say, it's a good thing. And I go, yeah, but I'm too busy. I'm like, it's like I have a job. You know, yeah. I'm supposed to be lounging out here, popping in for a comedy gig once in a while.
3: Well, you're busy because you're good at what you do. So let's talk about how you got started doing what you do. How did you decide to become a comedian?
4: I grew up in Alabama. And then when I was 21, I moved to Charleston, South Carolina. I didn't go to college. I was selling pesticides. Me and my roommate got into a fight and I didn't have any friends. So I took an improv class just to try to make friends. From there, someone suggested that I try stand-up comedy, and it went pretty well. And then I moved to Folly Beach, where I basically quit comedy and drank for the next 4 years. And then I tried comedy again in 2008, and I was like, wow, this is fun. I'm good at this. And so for the next 4 years, I did comedy and drank. And then in 2012, I quit drinking. And I was like, whoa, I'm so much better at comedy now. And then 2 years later, I went full-time comedy, and I've been a full-time comic since 2014.
3: You've got a comedy special on Netflix that has done very well. Wet Heat is the name of the new special. And again, it's done very, very well. Now you're on tour, and when you get on stage, you can't really just get up there and tell me the same jokes. You got to come up with all new stuff. Because apparently people don't want to just hear the same jokes?
4: No, my first special on Netflix was Working Man. Now, I own my specials, so I lease them to Netflix. So Working Man was on there for 2 years, and now it's on YouTube. And Wet Heat, it's on Netflix. You know, you put out a special, first 1 hour, and then you got to write another. You got to write another hour, and it's like, can you follow up the first one? I think Wet Heat is better. I mean, I think they're both really good, but I like Wet Heat better. I think it's a better special. So then that comes out, and yeah, you got to write a whole new hour. And that's what the Neighborhood Guy tour is. I'm not ready to film another special yet, but I really like the new hour, the Neighborhood Guy hour. I think it's super hot. I got some really fun jokes. I mean, it may be special ready.
3: Well, that is awesome. In addition to the comedy special, you also have a book that you recently put out, and there's some readers out there, Dusty. What are we going to learn in that book?
4: In this current world of oversharing, sometimes it's hard to find things that you haven't talked about already. But I found things. There are things that may be deeper secrets that I might have vaguely shared but never really got into the details. That's what you're going to find in this book. A lot of childhood stuff. I think it's all funny, but I tried to show some more serious things, a deeper look at my childhood, my walk through high school, things that happened after high school. I talked about that I joined the Army in 2001 and then got arrested before I got in, so I never actually went to the Army, even though I was so close. And so I basically talk about what happened the year or so after the Army, which I never talk about. So that's a little secret there that I'm excited about. I'm not excited for my parents to read it, but I am excited for everybody else to read it. I know I'm keeping it very vague, but I'm trying not to give it away.
3: No, that makes sense. I get that.
4: Also, I will be going into studio to audio record the book.
3: So I can listen to you read the book to me instead of me reading it. That's so much better.
4: Yeah, even though, you know, the thing about writing a book, Simon & Schuster, they came to me with a book deal, and I said, I'd like to write the book. I'm a writer. I do comedy. I've written many hours of stand-up comedy. I have 4 albums. I have an additional hour on Netflix. That's 5 hours of comedy.
3: Yeah.
4: And then I have another hour that I'm doing right now. That's 6 hours of comedy that I've written, not to mention the hours that I've probably thrown away. And then I basically wrote the whole book. And they said, all right, well, let's get a ghostwriter in here. Let's get somebody in here to clean this up. A guy comes in who I like and, you know, basically rewrites everything that I've written in a way that Simon and Schuster approved. And I think he did a very good job. So I try to say to people, I wrote this book, but in order for people to want to read it, we needed a guy to rewrite it.
3: There you go. Well, I'm excited to hear it. I'm going to let you read it to me. And again, thank you for your time. I appreciate you taking the time to chat with me about it today.
4: Yeah, I appreciate you too. I know I'm a long-winded. I feel like I just talked this whole time, but I guess that's what I'm here to do.
3: Absolutely, and you did great. Thank you, Dusty.
4: Thank you very much.
3: Again, Dusty Slay, he's got a new comedy special on Netflix, and he's got a new book. I've got a link to both of those things in the show notes for today at johnandheidishow.com.

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1: ¡Ay! From the Chiricahua Community Health Center Weather Center, here is your forecast for Wilcox.
2: Tonight, a slight chance of a shower, otherwise mostly cloudy, low right around 65. For a Thursday, a 60% chance of showers, otherwise partly sunny, high near 91. Thursday night, a 60% chance of showers, otherwise mostly cloudy, low right around 64. Friday, a 50% chance of showers, otherwise partly sunny, high near 90. Friday night, a 30% chance of showers, otherwise partly cloudy, low right around 64. Currently in Wilcox, it's 80 degrees.
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8: And liverwurst. Are we at 12 yet? Don't
1: have to wait. Yeah. 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

0: 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Time now for the movie quote of the day from 1987. I honestly don't know if I've ever even seen this movie. Snap out of it. I'll even tell you who said it. Cher. Does that help? 1987.
1: Moonstruck.
0: Yeah, Moonstruck. Have I seen that movie?
1: I don't know if you have. I have years and years ago, but yeah, we'll I've seen it.
0: Have to see. Maybe we'll watch that. Snap out of it. That was the quote of the day on the John and Hyde.

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2: The first thing isn't really news, but this was an actual headline.
1: All right.
2: It says
1: It was news.
2: But that's not like something you're going to, you know.
1: Okay.
2: You're going to be like, oh, I didn't know that, you know, type of a thing.
1: I'm ready for your headline.
2: Former EastEnders actress slams pretentious restaurant after husband accidentally eats napkin.
1: I'm so sorry.
2: He must have been eating pretty fast.
1: I thought that was dessert.
2: Let's see. The country with the most exorcists is Italy with 290. The U.S. has about 150.
1: Wow.
2: That's I can think of a few people that they may want to check into. And there were 108 male Supreme Court justices before Sandra Day O'Connor joined the court in 1981.
1: Wow. That's awesome.
2: Yeah. Those last two are news to me.
1: That is also news to me.

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1: You ain't even telling me what to say.
2: Exactly. Right there.
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1: 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Fun fact for you, Heidi.
2: What's that, John?
1: Container glass is indefinitely recyclable, meaning it can be melted down and formed into new jars or bottles over and over without losing the strength and no quality loss ever.
2: Yeah.
1: That's good to know.
2: Yeah.
1: Fun fact for you, Heidi.
2: What's that, John?
1: There are more English words beginning with the letter S than with any other letter. Mm. So that's kind of wild, too. Fun fact for you, Heidi.
2: What's that, John?
1: The word swims is still the word swims if you flip it upside down.
2: Isn't that
1: cool? Because the W becomes an M.
2: Yeah, that's so cool.
1: And then the M becomes a W. Swims. You'll just notice the little dot on the I is upside down.
2: Right, right.
1: Unless you do all caps.
2: All caps.
1: Fun fact for you, Heidi.
2: What's that, John?
1: Frogs don't drink anything. They absorb water through their skin.
2: Oh, I've never thought about that before.
1: Yeah, so you'll never see a thirsty frog because they just don't drink. And we'll do one final fun fact for you, Heidi.
2: What's that, John?
1: Eyelash mites exist, and there are probably some on your eyelashes right now.
2: Okay.
1: Oh, why did we have to end with that? That's disgusting.
2: That's nasty.
1: Several fun facts. Why are you brushing your eyes? Several fun facts. Now you know. Thanks for listening to the John and Heidi Show.
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0: From the Chiricahua Community Health Center Weather Center, here's your forecast for Wilcox.
1: Tonight, a slight chance of a shower, otherwise mostly cloudy, low right around 65. For a Thursday, a 60% chance of showers, otherwise partly sunny, high near 91. Thursday night, a 60% chance of showers, otherwise mostly cloudy, low right around 64. Friday, a 50% chance of showers, otherwise partly sunny, high near 90. Friday night, a 30% chance of showers, otherwise partly cloudy, low right around 64. Currently in Wilcox, it's 77 degrees.
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1: Now, some weird news. Pope Leo is officially having a fashion moment. The U.S.-born pontiff has landed on Vanity Fair's annual best dressed list.
2: Yeah, doesn't he always wear the same robe? How is he best dressed?
1: Joining styles with stars like Nicole Kidman and Rihanna and Coleman Domingo. Editors praised his unusual mix of elaborate Italian papal vestments with distinctly American touches, including baseball caps and Nike sneakers.
2: Oh, okay.
1: Style correspondent there says the Pope's look stands out for its individuality and connects to classic American sportswear. The Vatican has long influenced high fashion. They have inspiring designers and even a Catholic themed Met Gala. Pope Leo's vintage Nike sneakers are reportedly rare enough to sell for hundreds or even thousands of dollars.
2: Wow.
1: Especially if they were the ones worn by the Pope.
2: Oh, for sure. Exactly. That makes a big difference.
1: So I don't know if this really belongs as weird news. It just seemed really odd to me.
2: Right. Okay. Yeah, that's
1: thank you for that update. Weird news on the John and Heidi Show. I could go

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0: Time now for the question of the day. More than half of households have this item, and it's considered outdated technology. I'm trying to think if we have this. I think we probably do. What is it?
1: More than half
0: of households have an analog clock.
1: Oh.
0: Do we have an analog clock anywhere?
1: I don't think so.
0: Do I even know how to tell time on an analog clock? I actually do. Sometimes I have to look at it for a second because I'm like, that looks really close. Is it on the 7 or is that on the 8?
1: You know what we do? We have it out in the sunroom, the Ministry of Silly Walks.
0: Oh, yeah,
1: clock.
0: Yeah. See, there we go.
1: We do.
0: I knew we had one somewhere. That is your question of the day on the John and Heidi Show. I know I

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0: From the Chiricahua Community Health Center Weather Center, here's your forecast for Wilcox.
1: Tonight, a slight chance of a shower, otherwise mostly cloudy, low right around 65. For a Thursday, a 60% chance of showers, otherwise partly sunny, high near 91. Thursday night, a 60% chance of showers, otherwise mostly cloudy, low right around 64. Friday, a 50% chance of showers, otherwise partly sunny, high near 90. Friday night, a 30% chance of showers, otherwise partly cloudy, low right around 64. Currently in Wilcox, it's 76 degrees.
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1: Time now for something special with Heidi Small. What do you have for me, Heidi?
0: Okay, so I have another forgotten TV show. This one is called The Oaks. It was on Fox in 2008, and it was a complex and confusing family drama and supernatural series. The Oaks depicts three different families who all live in the same house but in different eras, the 1960s, the 1980s, and the 2000s, and the house is haunted by one main ghost and then all of the previous tenants of the house.
1: Oh, wow. That's kind of an interesting idea.
0: I didn't ever see it.
1: I don't think I've ever seen it.
0: I don't remember hearing about it. I know nothing about this.
1: The Oaks. We'll have to look for that one.
0: Yeah, there you go.
1: That is something special with Heidi Small. This thing right here is letting all the ladies know what guys talk about.

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1: Time now for the list. Historical facts that sound fake but are 100% true, at least according to people on Reddit. So I'm not going to get to all of these today. I'll finish the list tomorrow, but I do have the entire list in the show notes. So it says men walked on the moon less than 70 years after Wright brothers demonstrated powered flight for the first time. So we went from we couldn't even fly to we were on the moon 70 years later.
2: Right, now we're on the moon. Sure. Interesting.
1: Lamborghini used to make tractors. Yeah, old man Lamborghini was one of Ferrari's customers. He mentioned the gearbox on a Ferrari model could be improved. Old man Ferrari said, I'm not taking sports car advice from some tractor maker. So old man Lamborghini said, well, then I'll make a better car than you. And they became rivals. How wild is that?
2: That is fun.
1: How about this one? On January 15th, 1919, molasses flooded Boston streets. It killed 21 people, injured 150 people. It's known as the Great Molasses Flood.
2: I have heard about that.
1: I watched an episode of Drunk History
2: about that. Yes, we did.
1: And we'll do one more. Sharks are older than the rings of Saturn. So I'm not exactly sure
2: how I know that, but okay.
1: We know that, but apparently we know that. That is the list. I've got the entire list in the show notes for today at johnandheidishow.com. Hola.

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0: From the Chiricahua Community Health Center Weather Center, here's your forecast for Wilcox.
1: Tonight, a slight chance of a shower, otherwise mostly cloudy, low right around 65. For a Thursday, a 60% chance of showers, otherwise partly sunny, high near 91. Thursday night, a 60% chance of showers, otherwise mostly cloudy, low right around 64. Friday, a 50% chance of showers, otherwise partly sunny, high near 90. Friday night, a 30% chance of showers, otherwise partly cloudy, low right around 64. Currently in Wilcox, it's 76 degrees.
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0: online at hot925.com. We always like to wrap things up around here with good news, and I think this is good news. Take a listen to this. A pizza place got a $300 order. When the owner realized it was a prank, he donated the pizza to a local hospital.
1: That's so mean.
0: Yeah, this happened in Wyoming. Somebody decided they were going to have some fun. They called and ordered 18 pizzas, about a $300 order. Instead of just letting it go to waste, the restaurant decided to turn this frustration into an opportunity to do something good. So it's called Le Austria Mondello. It's in Cheyenne. They've been having especially busy Fridays, and somebody placed an order for 18 pizzas. They had like 40 pizzas going at the same time because they had all kinds of other orders.
1: Right.
0: So the kitchen was busy. The restaurant temporarily stopped accepting other orders because they're like, hey, we're going to be behind by a few hours. So then they couldn't even get real orders.
1: That's horrible.
0: So they jumped on these 18 pizzas. They got them ready, and they waited, and they waited, and the people never showed up.
1: That's horrible.
0: And they called to the number to find out who it was, and the person answered. They're like, I have no idea what you're talking about. This is not, I didn't call. Like, other people are using this phone, so somebody must have used the phone and called in a prank order, because it's not me.
1: Wow.
0: And they said, we just trust people. You know, Cheyenne is a small town and with wonderful people. Now we have 18 pizzas just sitting here taking up space, and they were trying to figure out what shall we do. And they go, you know what? Let's just take them to the hospital. They got all kinds of people working over there. So Cheyenne Regional Medical Center gets a phone call, and they're like, hey, would you guys mind if we bring you 18 pizzas?
1: Oh, nice.
0: And fortunately, when they showed up, it was perfect timing. They had all kinds of people there that were like, yeah, we'll gladly help you eat that.
1: Yeah, we'll eat those.
0: So some of the people that were eating were people who worked there. Some were people who were sitting in the waiting room because they have a loved one in the other room.
1: Right.
0: Again, everybody was very appreciative, and they took what could have been lemons and they turned it into lemonade. And
1: here
0: we are now talking about it on the highest rated radio show in the world.
1: Yes, we are.
0: Wait, we're not that. No, we're talking about it here anyway. And I do have a link to it in the show notes for today at johnandheidishow.com. Time to say goodbye, Heidi.
1: Goodbye, Heidi.
0: Goodbye, everybody. Have a great day. Thank you for listening to the John and Heidi Show. The

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1: You're on the What's a Josh broadcast for today, Thursday. It's September 3rd. How are you feeling today on this National U.S. Bowling League Day? You ever get on a bowling league? I'll tell you this. I've never been on a bowling league, but I have bowled, and I used to bowl a lot. The one thing I'm actually good at, if you're even in the realm of sports, is bowling. Now, you compare it to other people. No, not great. Compare it to the other things that I do that are sports-like. Okay, I'm all right. By the way, if today's your day, if it's your birthday, happy birthday to you. And thank you so much for listening to the What's a Josh broadcast on this Thursday.

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1: Thanks for hanging out on the What's a Josh broadcast. And let's talk movies today. And the movies that you watched that had your head spinning days after. Last weekend, and yes, I understand, we're a good portion through the week. I watched a movie I found on Amazon Prime. And it was free. I didn't even pay for it. I thought it was going to be something completely different. I thought it was going to be something like Cruel Intentions because I really liked that movie from the 90s. But it wasn't. And I'll tell you what that movie was coming up here in just a few minutes. Stick around. It's the What's a Josh broadcast.

0: From the Chiricahua Community Health Center Weather Center, here's your forecast for Wilcox.
1: Tonight, a slight chance of a shower, otherwise mostly cloudy, low right around 65. For a Thursday, a 60% chance of showers, otherwise partly sunny, high near 91. Thursday night, a 60% chance of showers, otherwise mostly cloudy, low right around 64. Friday, a 50% chance of showers, otherwise partly sunny, high near 90. Friday night, a 30% chance of showers, otherwise partly cloudy, low right around 64. Currently in Wilcox, it's 75 degrees.
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1: Another What's a Josh broadcast. Do you ever hear the movie Saltburn? Well, I watched it over the weekend. I thought it was going to be more like Cruel Intentions. I was wrong. Still had the same darkness as Cruel Intentions. So good that I'm still thinking about it today, and I just watched it last weekend. So I want to know from you, what movie had your mind spinning long after the credits rolled? Now, I want to tell you about the movie a little bit, but I also don't want to tell you because I'm encouraging you to watch it. If you're already subscribed to Prime, it's free. It takes place in the UK, and it revolves around a rich family. That's all I'm going to tell you about it, because I really want you to watch this. It's called Saltburn. Highly recommended for you to watch this weekend. After you watch it, tell me what you think over at whatsajosh.com. Click message me. In the meantime, I want to know about the movies that already have your mind spinning. 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
1: Hey, now the What's a Josh broadcast. Want to know what movies you can stream or watch that'll get your mind just completely gone? The stuff that had you thinking about it days, maybe weeks, maybe months, maybe years after the ending. Kevin, The Sixth Sense, I immediately wanted to go watch it again after the ending. Brian, you know, I've never seen The Sixth Sense. I know what happens in it, but I kind of want to watch it now, especially knowing how what the ending is. Brian says The Prestige, once you know the twist, the whole movie changes. Melissa, Interstellar, I couldn't stop thinking about time, space, and family for a week. Jason said Shutter Island. I spent 2 days arguing with my wife about what actually happened. And by the way, everybody messaging me this, thank you so much for not doing spoilers. And I will say this about Shutter Island, one of my favorite movies. Leonardo DiCaprio, always been a big fan, but that was one of those where I watched it the first time through, not knowing what the ending was, and then I watched it again a couple times, and you start to pick up on more Easter eggs. So I want to hear more from you over at whatsajosh.com. Click message me.

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What's a Josh broadcast? So get out your notes app on your phone and jot down some of these movies that people are suggesting that you watch this weekend. Movies that get your mind just completely crumbling and still thinking about this after a few days. I mentioned Saltburn. It's free on Amazon. Jason mentioned Shutter Island. Melissa said Interstellar. Brian said The Prestige. Rachel, she says The Truman Show completely changed how I look at reality TV and fame. Chris, Memento. I had to draw a timeline just to understand it. And Ashley said The Arrival. And Greg said Inception. I still don't know if the top fell over. Yeah, Inception, I tried to watch twice and I fell asleep. Not that it was boring, but there was just so much to keep track of. We'd love to hear from you. What's a Josh.com? What?

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1: The What's a Josh broadcast. We're talking about the movies that have stayed with you days, weeks, years after seeing them. I mentioned Saltburn. Did not expect that movie, though. I highly, highly, highly suggest you watch it if you have Amazon. It's free on Prime. Mike said Fight Club. I didn't see that twist coming at all. And Linda said The Usual Suspects. I know it's a little bit classic. I sat through the credits with my mouth wide open. Linda, thank you for that one. Want to hear from you over at whatsajosh.com.

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0: 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From the Chiricahua Community Health Center Weather Center, here's your forecast for Wilcox.
1: Tonight, a slight chance of a shower, otherwise mostly cloudy, low right around 65. For a Thursday, a 60% chance of showers, otherwise partly sunny, high near 91. Thursday night, a 60% chance of showers, otherwise mostly cloudy, low right around 64. Friday, a 50% chance of showers, otherwise partly sunny, high near 90. Friday night, a 30% chance of showers, otherwise partly cloudy, low right around 64. Currently in Wilcox, it's 74 degrees.
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1: Hanging on the What's a Josh broadcast. So what movies stayed with you days, weeks, years after you've seen them? Heard everything from Inception, Shutter Island. Got one from a funny one. Kevin said Napoleon Dynamite. He said, Josh, it's not the mind twist, but it's still a really good movie. I got a few people that watched Saltburn over the past couple years. Melissa said, I watched Saltburn because everyone kept talking about it. I had absolutely no idea what I was getting into, and I sat there staring at the TV for about 10 minutes after it ended. And that ending scene, too, you're just like, what in the world is happening? Kevin, my wife said it was a dark comedy. I'm still trying to figure out which part was supposed to be funny, again, referring to Saltburn. And Brian, halfway through that movie, I thought I knew where it was going. I was very wrong. Want to hear from you over at whatsajosh.com.

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1: Hanging on the What's a Josh broadcast. Still talking about the movies that you absolutely have to see that will just mess with your mind. Got a few more. Steve said The Prisoner is one of the most intense movies I've ever watched. No Country for Old Men is what Mark said. That's a really good one as well. And then another one for Saltburn, and I love this one. Denise said, my husband walked in during that scene at the end and immediately asked, what on earth are you watching? Denise, thank you for that one. More on the way.

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1: You're on the What's a Josh broadcast. My website is whatsajosh.com. That's how you get in touch with me. There's a button there that says message me. That comes straight to my cell phone. We got a lot going on over there. The arcade, also the video series, Paranormal Exploring Project. It's my friend Tammy and I. It's our YouTube channel. And boy, do we have a lot of fun. We go to a lot of different abandoned locations around the country, mainly in the Midwest, but we try to expand out when we can. And holy cow, we've caught some really cool things. And we're not trying to find paranormal stuff. We're just seeing if the paranormal lore around some of these locations is true. And I can tell you, sometimes at best, it's just really unexplained. If you want to watch some of these videos, check them out over at whatsajosh.com.

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1: The What's a Josh broadcast. We're talking about movies a little earlier. Let's jump into the retro movie quote of the day. Not as dark as the movies we were talking about earlier. In fact, this one comes from 1999, and I think the older I get, the more I can quote this movie, and I understand the derangement of these characters.

0: From the Chiricahua Community Health Center Weather Center, here's your forecast for Wilcox.
1: Tonight, a slight chance of a shower, otherwise mostly cloudy, low right around 65. For a Thursday, a 60% chance of showers, otherwise partly sunny, high near 91. Thursday night, a 60% chance of showers, otherwise mostly cloudy, low right around 64. Friday, a 50% chance of showers, otherwise partly sunny, high near 90. Friday night, a 30% chance of showers, otherwise partly cloudy, low right around 64. Currently in Wilcox, it's 73 degrees.
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7: 2, 3, 6 days away. Yesterday, the real yesterday, we only sold one car.
6: Al.
7: And the lady brought it back this morning. Or did she bring it back last week? I'm confused.
6: Al.
7: Yes, Mike?
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1: Yeah, the retro movie quote of the day with the What's a Josh broadcast going back to 1999. I wouldn't say I've been missing it, Bob. That was the quote I had when I went back to my full-time job after having like 3 months off because I had a broken finger. And somebody asked me if I missed being there. And I said that. I wouldn't say I've been missing it, Bob. Anyway, what movie does that come from? If you know it, keep it to yourself. If you don't know it, I'll give you the answer coming up next. I know.

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1: I wouldn't say I've been missing it, Bob. That's the retro movie quote of the day here on the What's a Josh broadcast. What movie is that from? From 1999, it was written and directed by Mike Judge, creator of Beavis and Butthead and King of the Hill. Stars Ron Livingston, Jennifer Aniston, Gary Cole, Stephen Root, and Diedrich Bader. The movie gave us Milton's famous red swingline stapler, even though swingline didn't actually manufacture a red version at the time. Demand from fans eventually led to the company to actually make one. The infamous printer scene became one of the most recognizable workplace comedy scenes ever. And it wasn't a major hit in the theaters. Its popularity exploded later through DVD, cable, and word of mouth. Phrases like TPS report, a case of the Mondays, became part of pop culture because of this movie. And that movie, Office Space. Office Space, such a good movie. I wouldn't say I've been missing it, Bob. And that's your retro movie quote of the day here on the What's a Josh broadcast.

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Fresh broadcast for today, Thursday. It's September 3rd. How are you feeling today on this National U.S. Bowling League Day? You ever get on a bowling league? I'll tell you this. I've never been on a bowling league, but I have bowled, and I used to bowl a lot. The one thing I'm actually good at, if you're even in the realm of sports, is bowling. Now, you compare it to other people. No, not great. Compare it to the other things that I do that are sports-like. Okay, I'm all right. By the way, if today's your day, if it's your birthday, happy birthday to you. And thank you so much for listening to the What's a Josh broadcast on this Thursday. It's

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1: Thanks for hanging out on the What's a Josh broadcast, and let's talk movies today. And the movies that you watched that had your head spinning days after. Last weekend, and yes, I understand, we're a good portion through the week, I watched a movie I found on Amazon Prime, and it was free. I didn't even pay for it. I thought it was going to be something completely different. I thought it was going to be something like Cruel Intentions because I really liked that movie from the 90s. But it wasn't. And I'll tell you what that movie was coming up here in just a few minutes. Stick around. It's the What's a Josh broadcast.

0: from the Chiricahua Community Health Center Weather Center. Here's your forecast for Wilcox.
1: Tonight, a slight chance of a shower, otherwise mostly cloudy, low right around 65. For a Thursday, a 60% chance of showers, otherwise partly sunny, high near 91. Thursday night, a 60% chance of showers, otherwise mostly cloudy, low right around 64. Friday, a 50% chance of showers, otherwise partly sunny, high near 90. Friday night, a 30% chance of showers, otherwise partly cloudy, low right around 64. Currently in Wilcox, it's 73 degrees.
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1: You know the What's a Josh broadcast. Do you ever hear the movie Saltburn? Well, I watched it over the weekend. I thought it was going to be more like Cruel Intentions. I was wrong. Still had the same darkness as Cruel Intentions. So good that I'm still thinking about it today, and I just watched it last weekend. So I want to know from you, what movie had your mind spinning long after the credits rolled? Now, I want to tell you about the movie a little bit, but I also don't want to tell you because I'm encouraging you to watch it. If you're already subscribed to Prime, it's free. It takes place in the UK, and it revolves around a rich family. That's all I'm going to tell you about it, because I really want you to watch this. It's called Saltburn. Highly recommended for you to watch this weekend. After you watch it, tell me what you think over at whatsajosh.com. Click message me. In the meantime, I want to know about the movies that already have your mind spinning. whatsajosh.com.

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1: Hey, now the What's a Josh broadcast. Want to know what movies you can stream or watch that'll get your mind just completely gone? The stuff that had you thinking about it days, maybe weeks, maybe months, maybe years after the ending. Kevin, The Sixth Sense, I immediately wanted to go watch it again after the ending. Brian, you know, I've never seen The Sixth Sense. I know what happens in it, but I kind of want to watch it now, especially knowing what the ending is. Brian says The Prestige. Once you know the twist, the whole movie changes. Melissa, Interstellar. I couldn't stop thinking about time, space, and family for a week. Jason said Shutter Island. I spent 2 days arguing with my wife about what actually happened. And by the way, everybody messaging me this, thank you so much for not doing spoilers. And I will say this about Shutter Island. One of my favorite movies. Leonardo DiCaprio, always been a big fan, but that was one of those where I watched it the first time through, not knowing what the ending was, and then I watched it again a couple times, and you start to pick up on more Easter eggs. So I want to hear more from you over at whatsajosh.com.

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1: Yeah, the What's a Josh broadcast. So get out your notes app on your phone and jot down some of these movies that people are suggesting that you watch this weekend. Movies that get your mind just completely crumbling and still thinking about this after a few days. I mentioned Saltburn. It's free on Amazon. Jason mentioned Shutter Island. Melissa said Interstellar. Brian said The Prestige. Rachel, she says The Truman Show completely changed how I look at reality TV and fame. Chris, Memento. I had to draw a timeline just to understand it. And Ashley said The Arrival. And Greg said Inception. I still don't know if the top fell over. Yeah, Inception, I tried to watch twice and I fell asleep. Not that it was boring, but there was just so much to keep track of. I'd love to hear from you. What's a Josh.com?

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1: The What's a Josh broadcast. We're talking about the movies that have stayed with you days, weeks, years after seeing them. I mentioned Saltburn. Did not expect that movie, though. I highly, highly, highly suggest you watch it if you have Amazon. It's free on Prime. Mike said Fight Club. I didn't see that twist coming at all. And Linda said The Usual Suspects. I know it's a little bit classic. I sat through the credits with my mouth wide open. Linda, thank you for that one. Want to hear from you over at whatsajosh.com.

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0: From the Chiricahua Community Health Center Weather Center, here's your forecast for Wilcox.
1: Tonight, a slight chance of a shower, otherwise mostly cloudy, low right around 65. For a Thursday, a 60% chance of showers, otherwise partly sunny, high near 91. Thursday night, a 60% chance of showers, otherwise mostly cloudy, low right around 64. Friday, a 50% chance of showers, otherwise partly sunny, high near 90. Friday night, a 30% chance of showers, otherwise partly cloudy, low right around 64. Currently in Wilcox, it's 71 degrees.
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1: Hanging on the What's a Josh broadcast. So what movies stayed with you days, weeks, years after you've seen them? Heard everything from Inception, Shutter Island. Got one from a funny one. Kevin said Napoleon Dynamite. He said, Josh, it's not the mind twist, but it's still a really good movie. Got a few people that watched Saltburn over the past couple years. Melissa said, I watched Saltburn because everyone kept talking about it. I had absolutely no idea what I was getting into, and I sat there staring at the TV for about 10 minutes after it ended. And that ending scene, too, you're just like, what in the world is happening? Kevin, my wife said it was a dark comedy. I'm still trying to figure out which part was supposed to be funny. Again, referring to Saltburn. And Brian, halfway through that movie, I thought I knew where it was going. I was very wrong. Want to hear from you over at whatsajosh.com.

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1: Well, that's going to do it for the What's a Josh broadcast on this Thursday. In fact, I got to hurry up and get home and check my front steps. Amazon just dropped off a piece for my toilet. You know, I get home the other day and, you know, the little flapper thing in the back of the toilet. Well, the chain broke loose. So thankfully, Amazon could do an overnight delivery because to flush the toilet, we had to pop the back off and lift the flapper manually. First world problems, right? So I'm going to go fix that. Hopefully that doesn't, when I fix something, usually that means we got to get it a whole new whatever it is. So hopefully this isn't going to be one of those situations where I break the toilet and have to get an entirely new toilet. I will let you know how that goes tomorrow, and that's when I will talk to you next. You have a great rest of the day, and thank you so much for listening to the What's a Josh broadcast. Bye-bye.

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0: from the Chiricahua Community Health Center Weather Center. Here's your forecast for Wilcox.
1: For Thursday, a 50% chance of showers. Otherwise, partly sunny with a high near 92. Tonight, a 40% chance of showers. Otherwise, mostly cloudy, low right around 65. For Friday, 60% chance of showers. Otherwise, partly sunny with a high near 90. Friday night, a 30% chance of showers. Otherwise, partly cloudy, low right around 65. Saturday, a 20% chance of showers. Otherwise, mostly sunny, high near 93. Currently in Wilcox, it's 70 degrees.
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4: From Feature Story News in Brussels, I'm William Denslow. Indonesia's battling massive wildfires, with the haze from the fires reported in Malaysia, Singapore and the Philippines. Indonesia's deployed cloud seeding and firefighting aircraft in an effort to prevent fire and smoke from spreading in several key hotspots, including on Borneo Island. Laura Westbrook reports from Hong Kong.
5: Indonesia's health ministry has recorded over 50,000 cases of respiratory infections between July and August that were linked to land and forest fires. Over 12,000 of those cases are of children under the age of five. About 1.4 million students in six Indonesian provinces hit hardest by forest and land fires have now shifted to online learning. Indonesia has intensified efforts to try to contain the haze caused by wildfires. Filipino meteorologists, meanwhile, say the haze is being blown north from Indonesia to the Philippines.
4: The United Nations warns that the world has entered a dangerous zone of extreme weather. The El Niño weather phenomenon, which alters global weather patterns, could be the strongest in seven decades and last until February. Here's Inga Andersen, Executive Director of the UN's Environment Programme.
6: Well, let's face it, the planet is sending us some signals, and they're coming rapidly with greater intensity and frequency. Flooding, fires, landslides, calamity all around, impacting people and planet and our economies. So we have to take action. We have to do more, not less.
4: US President Donald Trump's launched a fresh attack on Canada, rattling off a list of long-standing complaints about trade when asked about the status of stalled negotiations between the two countries. Canadian Prime Minister Mark Carney's told Washington to stop posturing and return to serious talks, with Canadian retaliatory tariffs on around $28 billion worth of American goods due to take effect next week. President Trump's also announced a further 50% tariff on Canadian cars and parts from January. Nick Harper in Washington says the president avoided the question on negotiations entirely.
7: He didn't go into that. Instead, he jumped into a laundry list of grievances, complaints, really riffing over many of the same ideas he has harked back to multiple times over multiple weeks. Things like saying that Canada is harder to deal with than China, that Canada needs the United States more than the United States needs Canada, and also saying when it comes to banks, US banks are not allowed to do business in Canada. Now, that's a falsehood that he's pushed a couple of times. US banks have been doing business in Canada, located there, for about a century.
4: And self-driving taxis have taken to the streets of London for the first time. 15 of them are now being operated by Uber in the British capital. From bureaus worldwide, this is FSN.
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8: For Thursday, a 50% chance of showers, otherwise partly sunny with a high near 92. Tonight, a 40% chance of showers, otherwise mostly cloudy, low right around 65. For Friday, 60% chance of showers, otherwise partly sunny with a high near 90. Friday night, a 30% chance of showers, otherwise partly cloudy, low right around 65. Saturday, a 20% chance of showers, otherwise mostly sunny, high near 93. Currently in Wilcox, it's 69 degrees.
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6: Hi, folks. This is Big Al.
7: And Big Mike from A&M Autoland. Folks, as the weather cools down, the bargains heat up here at A&M Autoland. Right, Al?
6: That's right, Mike.
7: Folks, you can get...
6: Especially now during our A&M Autoland Jamborama.
7: That's right, folks. What's that, Al?
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7: What's a Jamborama?
6: You know, it's like a celebration.
7: You mean like a salathon?
6: No, more like a barganza.
7: And why didn't you just call it a barganza?
6: I don't know. Jamborama sounded bigger.
7: You think?
6: Don't you?
8: A&M Autoland. Stay tuned for news about our big sale. As soon as we give it a name.
6: Would it sound bigger if we called it a Jumborama?
7: Why not Super Jumborama?
6: Yeah.
9: If you're hearing this, we're not here. No.
10: What?
9: No, we're not here.
10: We're not here?
9: No.
10: Oh.
9: Here's the best of Van Camp and Morgan.
10: We're an apparition of your mind.
9: Five little numbers and a little Powerball. 1.72 mil, billion, billion.
10: Someone won it, huh?
9: Yeah. Somebody in California. It wasn't this guy in California.
10: Man. You didn't just win it and you're just keeping it secret from me. You're not going to just not show up.
9: No. Watch this. This right here is my Powerball ticket from last night.
10: Oh, no.
9: Now, I will get a lighter and I will light fire to it because it's a bunch of trash.
10: What about the second chance?
9: Oh, crap. I'm out of that one. Second highest jackpot ever for the Powerball, 1.7 bill. Last time someone won it was in July. It's now October. Yeah. Now we're going to have to wait again for $20 million next week. Like, it was still not chump change, but it's not $1.7 billion.
10: No.
9: Some people won some of the other lesser prizes. One for $760,000, which I would have been fine with, too. Well, hell, one for $489. I would have been fine with that, too. But anyway, 22, 24, 40, 52, 64, Powerball, 10.
10: All those
9: None
10: are
9: of those
10: not
9: numbers,
10: yours.
9: Not on my ticket. Yeah. So I will

0: like the rest of us, come to work today and try and eke out a meager living in today's world. Hey, welcome into the show. Lots of things to go through today, including the fact that Powerball was last night. Also, our beloved LA Dodgers are now on vacation.
1: We're just full of bad news, aren't you?
0: Yeah, I got to try and find some good news today somewhere.
1: Oh, Dodgers, what happened?
0: Them bums, as we've been calling them for the last 60, 70 years, always breaking our hearts. So
1: it's just sad.
0: Well, I'll be honest with you. I'd rather they get it over in the first round.
1: Oh, you know what? You're
0: prolong
1: right.
0: Prolong another 8 games and then just make us mad and get swept in the division final.
1: That is, you know, that you have a good point.
0: I got a good point
1: there. Let's just end it now.
0: There you go.
1: Why prolong the misery?
0: By the way.
1: Let someone else prolong the misery. Yeah. Yeah.
0: The Baltimore Orioles also were taken out in 3 games, and they were the best team in the American League. So,
1: yeah. Oh, wow. Yeah.
0: We weren't the best in the National League. That would be the Atlanta Braves. They still have a chance. All right, so let's move on. Let's get on with the show. Let's try and kick the can down the road and come up with something a little more fun than losing the Powerball and losing the World Series before we ever get there.

0: 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It's the best of Van Camp and Morgan. We hate to be alarmists, but this news looks to be legit. T-Mobile shared with CNET that they're doing away with certain legacy plans next month. And if you were on the Magenta 55, Simple Choice, or their One plan, your rates are going up about $10 a line with your November bill. You're welcome. Sorry.
1: Dang.
0: Apparently, we're going to get notified by T-Mobile next week about the increase. But they talked to CNET about it, like they were proud of it or something. And you know what? Isn't T-Mobile the, you know, the company that says they'll never raise our prices?
1: Yeah. What,
0: for life? Right. For life? Yeah, I'm a little worried about this company.
1: Huh.
0: Yeah.
1: Well, you know, I just noticed that, and I didn't know, I think I knew this, but I forgot about it, but, and like through work, they say there's a, you know, there's a special program for, but I wonder if those programs through people's work are any good.
0: Oh, when for phones? Well, I don't
1: like
0: know.
1: Like phones and stuff like that.
0: Oh, yeah, yeah, yeah. Well, maybe sometimes.
1: Maybe we should all check out Mint Mobile.
0: Oh, yeah. Yeah, Ryan Reynolds.
1: Would Ryan Reynolds screw us?
0: No, I don't think so. I don't think so.
1: We should check that out.
0: But we don't know, because I don't know that he offers phones. See, part of what we pay for, at least for me, you've got T-Mobile, I got T-Mobile, and we pay for the phone.
1: Pay for the phone every month.
0: It goes.
1: Yeah.
0: Because the phones ain't cheap. It's like buying a car. You get a new phone every 2 years.
1: Yeah.
0: So
1: gotta have that.
0: Yeah. Now, the last plan I have with T-Mobile is unlimited, blah, blah, $30 or $40 a line. I can't remember. I think it's $30 a line. And the phone's on them. So
1: yes.
0: As long as I pay for it for the next 22 months.
1: Right.
0: It's kind of a weird thing.
1: But a monthly payment is much better than a...
0: Oh, yeah. No.
1: $1,000 up front.
0: But it becomes your phone. You can trade it in on your next T-Mobile phone or whatever.
1: Right.
0: Whatever.
1: You just keep trading up.
0: Anyway, I thought we'd, you know, just warn you, trying to soften the blow a little bit, because we have a lot of blows that need to be softened. By the way, this is a thing I don't understand. I was reading about this on CNET's website, and they said there's a window to opt out of this change. Just call them up and complain, and they'll leave your pricing alone. It's like, well, why in the hell
1: really
0: are they doing this
1: they,
0: in the first place?
1: Right. I don't know about that.
0: No, well, you know.
1: But you're going to try, aren't you?
0: Oh, hell yeah. Of course I'm going to try.
1: Let me know how it goes.
0: I will. Keep you posted. Happiness.

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1: Yes, I am going to take a shower because I need to. I got to wash off my shame from spending money on lottery tickets. All right, please join me, won't you, for some shower thoughts and hold my towel. The location of your mailbox marks how far you can go from your house in a robe before you look like a mental patient. Wile E. Coyote has a better healing factor than any Marvel superhero, even Deadpool. Future history books will contain screenshots of important tweets and posts. The guy who invented the bicycle must have thought it didn't work for quite a while. Talking to a lawyer can cost you a lot of money. Not talking to a lawyer can cost you a lot of money. Somebody else talking to a lawyer can cost you a lot of money. And humans can regenerate, just not immediately.

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1: Now, you're familiar with the term out of pocket, right?
2: Yep.
1: I mean, what does it mean? It means, you know, like expenses.
2: You got to pay for.
1: Like you're part of the insurance plan. For instance, they call that your out of pocket expenses. Right. Well, a lot of millennials use it when they'll be away from their desk or unreachable. Like, yeah, I don't call me today. I'll be out of pocket. And I've done that. I've done that a lot. But for Gen Z, it means something very different. Over the weekend, some Gen Zer posted a video making fun of his boss for using it all the time. He said she'll say things like, I'll be out of pocket for a few hours this afternoon. And he thinks it's hilarious.
2: Why?
1: Well, Gen Z out of pocket means out of character or unhinged.
2: Oh.
1: So I will be unhinged all afternoon.
2: Oh, gosh.
1: Of course, that's why they think it's hilarious. You got to be careful with these generational things. Because as we pass from one generation to the other, the meaning of things might... I remember when somebody said something was bad. And I thought, okay, bad's bad. No, bad's good.
2: Right. Like, so it's when they say, oh, it's bad, it's like...
1: Yeah. Or it's sick. That's sick. Oh, I'm really sorry. No, it means it's really good. So anyway, if you say it to a young person... they don't hear I'll be unreachable. They think you're getting crazy this afternoon. I'm out of pocket. I'm unhinged. Our Who Cares News is next.

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2: And now, for today's edition of All the News You Could Care Less About, here's your reporter, who you also could care less about.
0: Okay. I don't know what to I don't know anymore. Jada Pinkett Smith is revealing the truth about her relationship with her husband, Will Smith.
1: Oh?
0: Mm-hmm. What else could we learn about them, you wonder? Because, I mean, they're pretty open, right? I mean,
1: I think they're way more than open. We know that. Because she's like...
0: I'll tell you about that.
1: Deal.
0: I'll tell you a little bit about that.
1: Okay.
0: In her upcoming NBC News primetime special with Hoda Kotb...
1: What? She's got a primetime special? Jada Pinkett Smith?
0: Oh, I know, of all people, right?
1: Aye, aye, aye.
0: Well, she's trying to give people a reason to watch because people probably wouldn't. it's going to air Friday at 8 p.m. Eastern...
1: And Pacific
0: yeah. on NBC.
1: Yeah.
0: Jada confirmed there's more to her marriage than she has previously shared.
1: Oh.
0: Now, according to Jada, she and Will Smith have been separated and have lived completely separate lives since... You want to take a gander?
1: A year ago? 2 years ago?
0: 2016.
1: Wow. Wow. I did not see that coming.
0: I don't think anybody did.
1: Wow.
0: Yeah.
1: Slap me and tell me to keep my wife's name out of my effing mouth. Wow.
0: Almost 20 years after they married. Yeah. They married in 1997.
1: That's like 7 years.
0: Yeah.
1: Chris Rock didn't need to get slapped.
0: Well, they're still legally married. They're no longer romantically together. She refers to him as divorced from him, but they've never divorced on paper.
1: Okay. All right.
0: She said they weren't ready to go public, that they haven't figured out how to present that to people.
1: Well, now they have.
0: Here we are. It's 16, 17, 18, 19.
1: No, it's 7 years.
0: All right. So it's taken them 7 years to figure this out.
1: I don't think it's taken them. I think it's taken her.
0: Yeah, true.
1: I'm pretty sure he was like, yeah, sure, whatever.
0: So
1: but now, I mean, you know,
0: yeah.
1: Now paying for this situation, and I don't think he's ever coming back from that. The slap was enough.
0: Yeah. That was enough.
1: It was nasty.
0: Now, according to Jada, by the time we got to 2016, we're just exhausted with trying. I think we were both kind of still stuck in our fantasy of what we thought the other person should be.
1: Wow.
0: So
1: this is a shocker to me. I guess it's not, but it is. I'm shocked.
0: They've presented themselves as married in a lot of different ways.
1: Well, sure.
0: On her red table, in all public events.
1: Yeah, they're always talking about the fact that she definitely had an affair with that one guy. That was, you know, they don't make any bones about it. And he didn't want her giving away his secrets. Remember, after the slap, she had him on the red table. And he's like, I don't want to talk about that. I don't want to talk about that. I don't want to talk about that. So maybe that's what this wasn't what he wanted to talk about. Now, their kids are grown. So maybe they were waiting for maybe their kids to get through school.
0: Could be a lot of different reasons.
1: I'm just curious if they're going to split now. Are they going to finally split? I mean, she's come out
0: you
1: with
0: mean,
1: it.
0: You mean in
1: I mean, they're
0: in,
1: technically
0: in
1: split now. Yeah.
0: Right.
1: Why wouldn't they?
0: Right.
1: But then I don't know if they need to get a divorce. You know, why?
0: Well.
1: You know. In case one of the other ones get remarried, I don't think that's a big deal anymore. So
0: yeah, but she still has to get divorced.
1: Right.
0: Legally.
1: I get that. But anyway. Well, that's a shocker
0: Maybe
1: to me.
0: Maybe it's a health insurance thing.
1: Yeah, right? I'm sure SAG-AFTRA is calling them up right now going like, you know what? You guys are going to have separate policies. Well, best of luck to Jada. I see that her hair's growing back, so whatever she's doing is working. Whatever she's taking. Anyway, I'm sure we'll hear more and more as this unfolds. It's Van Camp and Morgan.

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4: From Feature Story News in Brussels, I'm William Denslow. Indonesia's battling massive wildfires, with the haze from the fires reported in Malaysia, Singapore and the Philippines. Indonesia's deployed cloud seeding and firefighting aircraft in an effort to prevent fire and smoke from spreading in several key hotspots, including on Borneo Island. Laura Westbrook reports from Hong Kong.
5: Indonesia's health ministry has recorded over 50,000 cases of respiratory infections between July and August that were linked to land and forest fires. Over 12,000 of those cases are of children under the age of five. About 1.4 million students in six Indonesian provinces hit hardest by forest and land fires have now shifted to online learning. Indonesia has intensified efforts to try to contain the haze caused by wildfire. Filipino meteorologists, meanwhile, say the haze is being blown north from Indonesia to the Philippines.
4: United Nations warns that the world has entered a dangerous zone of extreme weather. The El Niño weather phenomenon, which alters global weather patterns, could be the strongest in seven decades and last until February. Here's Inga Andersen, Executive Director of the UN's Environment Programme.
6: Well, let's face it, the planet is sending us some signals, and they're coming rapidly with greater intensity and frequency. Flooding, fires, landslides, calamity all round, impacting people and planet and our economies. So we have to take action. We have to do more, not less.
4: US President Donald Trump's launched a fresh attack on Canada, rattling off a list of long-standing complaints about trade when asked about the status of stalled negotiations between the two countries. Canadian Prime Minister Mark Carney's told Washington to stop posturing and return to serious talks. With Canadian retaliatory tariffs on around $28 billion worth of American goods due to take effect next week. President Trump's also announced a further 50% tariff on Canadian cars and parts from January. Nick Harper in Washington says the president avoided the question on negotiations entirely.
7: He didn't go into that. Instead, he jumped into a laundry list of grievances, complaints, really riffing over many of the same ideas he has harked back to multiple times over multiple weeks. Things like saying that Canada is harder to deal with than China, that Canada needs the United States more than the United States needs Canada, and also saying when it comes to banks, US banks are not allowed to do business in Canada. Now, that's a falsehood that he's pushed a couple of times. US banks have been doing business in Canada, located there for about a century.
4: And self-driving taxis have taken to the streets of London for the first time. 15 of them are now being operated by Uber in the British capital. From bureaus worldwide, this is FSN.
0: From the Chiricahua Community Health Center Weather Center, here's your forecast for Wilcox.
8: For Thursday, a 50% chance of showers, otherwise partly sunny with a high near 92. Tonight, a 40% chance of showers, otherwise mostly cloudy, low right around 65. For Friday, 60% chance of showers, otherwise partly sunny with a high near 90. Friday night, a 30% chance of showers, otherwise partly cloudy, low right around 65. Saturday, a 20% chance of showers, otherwise mostly sunny, high near 93. Currently in Wilcox, it's 70 degrees.
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7: Oh, no.
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7: I don't know why the Batman theme just came in my head.
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7: Oh, well.
6: So I don't know how far this will go, but you know what? What the hell, right?
7: What the hell?
6: Especially if you are shorthanded. Although, you know, I think you probably could, you know, by 3 o'clock you could go buy some candy. Well, that's not, there might be a shortage.
7: There might be sweet tarts. There's always sweet tarts on the shelf.
6: There's no M&M's. There's no Mars candy bars. Oh my God, what to do? Because there could be a run on candy. I mean, it's hard to find.
7: I mean, there could be.
6: Good candy 2 or 3 days before Halloween. I will say that.
7: Again, so I bring you back over to sweet tarts.
6: You're right. And dum-dums. My mom mentioned dum-dums yesterday. She goes, why don't kids like dum-dums anymore? I said, because they run and they fall and they choke on the stick, Mom. They're deadly. Stop giving out the dum-dums. Check it out. M&M's Halloween Rescue.

0: Fancy Light. Hot 92.5. It's the best of Van Camp and Morgan. Hey, it's Thursday. That means it's This Is Why I'm Broke Thursday.
1: Oh, there's so many reasons. Yeah. Let me count the ways.
0: Well, but what we do here is we look at the website called thisiswhyimbroke.com, and we bring you highlights of things that are actually for sale.
1: Oh.
0: And that's why we're broke. We're spending money that...
1: Well, right.
0: You know, stupid stuff. Not that any of this is stupid. Anyway, we've picked some more fun stuff you can find off of the website.
1: Super fun.
0: And we thought we would highlight some of those today. Annoy housemates and coworkers on a devious level by treating them to the symphony of sounds emitted by this intermittent screaming goat USB drive. It's an intermittent screaming goat USB drive.
1: Oh, wow.
0: Just plug it into any USB outlet, and every few minutes, you'll be blasted with a random goat scream. Only $10.99.
1: I'm sorry, that's kind of funny.
0: It is kind of funny.
1: I hate to say it because it's like, oh, I want to claw my eyes out, but still, it's kind of funny.
0: Yeah. Move any heifer in your way with hip-hop-inspired humor. Dressed in this Moo Bitch Get Out the Way shirt. Moo Bitch Get Out the Way shirt.
1: Is this in case you encounter cows on the road?
0: You know.
1: Is it just for...
0: This laugh-out-loud worthy cotton tee even comes in a dozen vibrant color options.
1: Oh, well, that's good.
0: Making it a must for any country girl's wardrobe. Check it out. I don't have a price on it. Here's one. Spend the year fawning over some sublimely happy kitties by hanging up a cats on catnip calendar on your wall.
1: Nice.
0: Each month, cat lovers will be treated to hilarious and wildly adorable pictures of cats on the nip.
1: Wildly adorable.
0: On the nip.
1: On their weed. The cat weed.
0: By renowned cat photographer Andrew Martilla. Wow, I didn't know they had a renowned cat photographer.
1: Oh, yes.
0: Anyway, it's $15.99. I'm pretty sure it's for 2024. And there you go. There's some reasons why we're broke this Thursday.

0: hit music for Wilcox and Northern Cochise County. This is Hot 92.5. It is time for some tasty bits.
1: Oh, taste those bits, baby.
0: Here's some things you probably didn't know yesterday. Even sign language has tongue twisters. In really? ASL, they're referred to as finger fumblers. The idea is the same. A word or phrase that's difficult to articulate without getting tripped up. So, there you go. Finger fumblers. The theme song from the Jetsons made it to number 9 on the Billboard charts in 1986. That's really? Because the Jetsons movie came out.
1: Oh.
0: The person who invented dunking your donut in coffee was a silent film star named Mae Murray. She dropped her donut in coffee in the 1920s, liked the taste, and started spreading the word. Yeah. Oh, did you know Dr. Seuss's license plate was Grinch?
1: Oh, really?
0: Yeah, pretty cool. And the Quad Cities is made up of 5 cities, not 4, like the name suggests. It's Davenport and Bettendorf, Iowa, and Rock Island, Moline, and East Moline, Illinois. I think they were originally considering Moline and East Moline as one city. They named them the Quads, and that's

0: 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You're listening to the best of Van Camp and Morgan. So if you're driving your car right now and you need to pee, we're sorry. But do you ever need to use the bathroom, but your body knows you're still 20 minutes out and the urge just sort of goes away? But then as soon as you pull into your driveway, you really need to go?
1: Yes.
0: Well, someone asked doctors why it happens and what you can do about it. All right, here comes the science.
1: Okay. Oh, okay. I was going to say, do they have an answer? Of course they do, because it's science.
0: Basically, your brain and bladder are constantly communicating to prevent you from peeing your pants. That makes good sense when you think
1: about it.
0: It
1: does make good sense, actually.
0: And luckily, for the most part, they're really good at it. If your brain knows there isn't a bathroom nearby, it tells the muscles around your bladder to chill. Okay. But as soon as you know you're near a bathroom, your bladder does too. And those muscles start contracting. So it gets harder to hold it in, and the urge to pee skyrockets.
1: So it's a brain thing.
0: It's a brain and a bladder thing. Stay with me.
1: Okay.
0: I told you.
1: They're connected.
0: They always communicating. So is there anything you do about it? Well, yes and no. The term for it is latchkey incontinence. This is science. I don't know why you're laughing, because it tends to happen while we're fumbling for our keys at the front door.
1: Oh,
0: natural
1: yes.
0: response, and you can't really trick yourself into thinking you got more time.
1: No, because you think, I'm good, I can make it. And you pull up in that driveway, it's like,
0: oh no.
1: Am I going to make it?
0: Oh no.
1: Things just got real.
0: Now, here's the thing. The more it happens, the more likely it is to happen again. So if you can, break that pattern. Anything
1: break
0: you
1: it.
0: Do. Yeah.
1: Break it.
0: And it might happen less. Basically, what you do is, they say, is you're teaching your brain it's time to pee as soon as you see your front door. So if it's a common problem, you may want to start using the bathroom, before you get in the car.
1: Well, that's not always possible.
0: We've been taught that all of our lives. They say to do it even if you don't need to go.
1: But
0: you can go a little bit.
1: If there's a bathroom,
0: you can go
1: a
0: little bit. Well, yeah, but I'm saying before you get in the car. Come on now. We were taught that all our lives.
1: No.
0: And you guys go to the bathroom before we leave.
1: Well, especially if you have a commute. And I do. I try to go before I go to the
0: bathroom. Well, yeah. I mean, you don't want to. Yeah. No kidding. Anyway, if you ever wondered, you know.
1: Well, latchkey and

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1: Taking the trash out isn't a glamorous task by any means.
0: No.
1: But it's something that's just got to be done.
0: Well, yeah, because your house will get stinky and you'll get roaches.
1: Right. And when you remember at 10 o'clock the night before pickup day, you make sure you get those cans at the street.
0: Yeah, no kidding, because if you don't, you're stuck with full cans for a week.
1: Well, you can think, I'm going to get up really early and take them out.
0: Never works.
1: And then you're chasing the garbage truck down in your robe that's flying open. So one woman thought she'd get away with putting the bins out without pants on, but she received a nasty note from her neighbor who was not impressed that her husband could see the woman on their Ring doorbell.
0: Oh, my. Got his Ring doorbell aimed at the next door neighbor who doesn't wear pants to the trash bin. Wow.
1: So TikToker Emily K8ZZ shared an image of the handwritten note, which said...
0: A note?
1: Uh-huh.
0: Oh, my.
1: Did the old-fashioned way. She didn't text her. She just wrote a handwritten note.
0: No.
1: It said, "Hi, my husband can see you on our Ring camera. Please put pants on when you take out your trash. Your neighbor."
0: First off, before you finish that, if I'm that woman, I'm like, oh, I need to move. Cringy. The guy's spying on me. He's peeping, he's effing peeping Tom. Right?
1: Well, it depends. If it's, say it's your across the street neighbor.
0: Yeah.
1: Well, your Ring camera.
0: Your Ring camera's not going to reach that far. I'm sorry, I have one. They don't hardly make it to the sidewalk. I mean, and they're certainly not clear. But in today's...
1: They may not be clear, but this is how they identify the cops use these things all the time.
0: In today's world, where houses are built right on top of each other, I can see if you have a next-door neighbor and your Ring camera's pointed at their house, you know, you could see them. But still, creepy. Creepy,
1: so,
0: dude.
1: Anywho, so Emily was seemingly completely unbothered by this whole situation.
0: That's because she doesn't wear pants.
1: So she defiantly captured her video. Nah, I'm good, love. Enjoy. So now in the comments, people found her reaction hilarious.
0: Well, I find it hilarious.
1: One wrote, "Nope, tell them to turn off the camera."
0: Hell yeah.
1: And someone else said, right back, "Thanks, but I'm good. Talk to your husband, not me."
0: Yeah, oh yeah. No, that's true. See, I'm telling you. It's a creep. I don't think that the husband had anything to do with this. I think the wife saw it in the Ring camera and go like, oh my God, she's got no pants on.
1: I think that's definitely possible.
0: Don't look, Harold. Don't you look.
1: Don't look at all. But if she's not wearing any pants, surely she's wearing underwear or something, right?
0: Who knows?
1: And so that's being like wearing a bikini or a swimsuit.
0: Some people are prudes, especially when it comes to trash. Let's go to the guy that's on the Progressive commercials, the Dr. Rick guy. I love that. Can you imagine him fixing this?
1: Oh, wow.
0: No, we're not going to write them a note.
1: Yeah. those are so funny.
0: Oh, they're hilarious.
1: They're clever.
0: Yeah. Especially like the one, ooh, what's this sliding into the DM thing? Oh, we're not ready for that. We're not ready for that. I don't think we're ready for this either.
1: No. Yay!

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1: Turn it up
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5: From Feature Story News in Brussels, I'm William Denslow. The United Nations warns that the world has entered a dangerous zone of extreme weather. The El Niño weather phenomenon could be the strongest in 7 decades and last until February. Here's Inga Andersen, Executive Director of the UN's Environment Programme.
6: Well, let's face it, the planet is sending us some signals, and they're coming rapidly with greater intensity and frequency. Flooding, fires, landslides, calamity all round, impacting people and planet and our economies. So we have to take action. We have to do more, not less.
5: Indonesia is battling massive wildfires, with the haze from the fires reported in Malaysia, Singapore and the Philippines. Indonesia has deployed cloud seeding and firefighting aircraft in an effort to prevent fire and smoke from spreading in several key hotspots, including on Borneo Island. Laura Westbrook reports from Hong Kong.
7: Indonesia's health ministry has recorded over 50,000 cases of respiratory infections between July and August that were linked to land and forest fires. Over 12,000 of those cases are of children under the age of 5. About 1.4 million students in 6 Indonesian provinces hit hardest by forest and land fires have now shifted to online learning. Indonesia has intensified efforts to try to contain the haze caused by wildfire. Filipino meteorologists, meanwhile, say the haze is being blown north from Indonesia to the Philippines, while Malaysia has also reported rising cases of asthma and conjunctivitis as smoke drifts across the border from Indonesia. Laura Westbrook, Hong Kong.
5: The death toll from last week's floods in Nepal has passed 1,200. Search and rescue operations are ongoing, with monsoon rains continuing to hamper the work of first responders. Here's Christian Lindmeier, spokesperson for the World Health Organization.
8: Needed efforts remain focused on life-saving interventions still, and at this point, preventing secondary public health impacts is equally important. Flooding, displacement, overcrowding, and stagnant water can increase the risk of disease outbreaks. WHO is supporting surveillance in affected and downstream areas to monitor the potential increase in these areas of potentially dengue, scrub typhus, and other communicable diseases.
5: And US President Donald Trump's launched a fresh attack on Canada, rattling off a list of long-standing complaints about trade when asked about the status of stalled negotiations between the two countries. Canadian Prime Minister Mark Carney's told Washington to stop posturing and return to serious talks. With Canadian retaliatory tariffs on around $28 billion worth of American goods due to take effect next week. From bureaus worldwide, this is FSN.
0: From the Chiricahua Community Health Center Weather Center, here's your forecast for Wilcox.
9: For Thursday, a 50% chance of showers, otherwise partly sunny with a high near 92. Tonight, a 40% chance of showers, otherwise mostly cloudy, low right around 65. For Friday, 60% chance of showers, otherwise partly sunny with a high near 90. Friday night, a 30% chance of showers, otherwise partly cloudy, low right around 65. Saturday, a 20% chance of showers, otherwise mostly sunny, high near 93. Currently in Wilcox, it's 73 degrees.
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8: Who are we fooling? This is not a best of. This is just a repeat. They're all the best.
9: They're all the best. Yeah.
8: Hey, time for check-ins. Thank you so much for checking in on our socials.
9: Yeah, come
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8: 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You can use the check-in link there. Got to say hi to a bunch of folks. Mark Martin in Arizona, of course, listening to us on 105.1
9: yeah,
8: FM.
9: Yeah, Mark.
8: Thank you so much, Mark. Speaking of Mark, Mark Santa Maria.
9: Mr. Santa Maria.
8: In Massachusetts.
9: Massachusetts.
8: Good morning, good afternoon, good evening. Diana Rodriguez.
9: Hi, Diana.
8: Michelle Poole.
9: Hi, Michelle.
8: We heard from Trucker Mike in the UK.
9: Ooh.
8: Yeah, he sent us a little message. Thank
9: you, Mike. Hey there, Mr. Trucker.
8: We haven't heard from you in a month, Sundays. Also, hello to Paula DeMarco and David Queller.
9: Greetings.
8: Dr. Angen.
9: Dr. Angen.
8: Mike Butler and... Jeremy Brasil.
9: Hello.
8: Bruce Leach. Alan Pingburn.
9: Mr. Pingburn.
8: And last but not least,
9: Bo Boo.
8: John Bo, who sent you a check-in.
9: What?
8: Yeah.
9: Really?
8: Said, say hello to Maya Morgan.
9: Ooh.
8: Yeah. You too can get your name shouted out here on the worldwide radio program. You know, all you got to do is to check in with us. 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
1: Time for Van Camp and Morgan's birthday extravaganza.
0: Ooh. Okay.
1: Your most exciting time of the whole show.
0: Oh, you're talking to me. Okay, let me have it.
1: All right. Sam Moore.
0: Of Sam and Dave.
1: Yes.
0: Soul Man, the original Soul Man. I think Sam Moore is like 86.
1: You are close. He's 88.
0: Okay.
1: He was also a Hall of Famer.
0: Yeah, I know. Yeah.
1: Lynn Shave. Let's see here. She was Elise in the Insidious movies. And you're like, okay. But she was Mary's extremely tan friend, Magda, and There's Something About Mary.
0: Oh, her. I remember her. Magda. Yeah.
1: Magda.
0: Oh, she was horrible. She had a real skin condition. I bet she's like 70.
1: She's 80.
0: Oh, well, okay. All right.
1: She was a great part, though.
0: Oh, no, she was great. Something About Mary. That was
1: I don't know how how much spray stuff they had to use on her.
0: She's probably like toxic spray. Yeah. Paint. Spray paint.
1: Kirk Cameron
0: is...
1: is Mike Seaver. He was adorable at the time.
0: One.
1: He's 53.
0: Okay.
1: Josh Hutcherson.
0: PETA in the Hunger Games movies. I'm probably wrong. 31?
1: You are correct.
0: Oh, wow. Okay. Wow, he was really young then when he did
1: those.
0: You
1: didn't overthink it. You got it right.
0: Right.
1: Marty McGuire from the Dixie Chicks.
0: Marty is 53?
1: 54.
0: Okay, I'm so close.
1: Carlos Bernard.
0: Oh, Tony Almeida.
1: Yes.
0: From 24. Love that show. Carlos.
1: You know what? We should have a binge party.
0: Yeah, well.
1: And start 24 from the very beginning.
0: Is it on one of the networks? It's probably on Prime.
1: You
0: probably
1: find it somewhere.
0: Tony.
1: I miss it.
0: Carlos. Let's say Carlos is...
1: how old is Tony Almeida?
0: 54.
1: He's 61.
0: Wow, that old. Wow.
1: Yeah, I didn't know that. Wow. And last but not least, Wolverine.
0: Oh, Hugh Jackman.
1: Hugh's
0: 55?
1: 55.
0: All right, and if today's your birthday...
1: Happy birthday.
0: From Van Camp and Morgan.

0: 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Florida, oh Florida.
1: Yeah, I didn't think you could stay away.
0: Nah, gotta come back for the crazy every once in a while.
1: Yeah.
0: So, a Florida woman was arrested for leaving Walmart without paying her items. Paying for her items.
1: Oh, my.
0: Because she thought the security guard was trying to holler at her.
1: Well, yeah. Bring those back, ma'am. You didn't pay for them.
0: I guess she got confused.
1: Confused?
0: There's no
1: confusion. They were hollering her at her. Anyway.
0: So, Catherine Eves was arrested and charged with petty retail theft.
1: Yeah.
0: For that incident that unfolded last Thursday at the Walmart in Ocala.
1: Oh.
0: Ocala, wow. Florida.
1: Yeah.
0: So 34-year-old Eves left the store without paying for her items and refused to go back inside to check out.
1: Well, okay.
0: Well, she got checked out.
1: She got checked out.
0: With a pad down. Surveillance footage from Walmart showed Eves walking around the store for about 3 hours. 3 hours she spent there.
1: In a Walmart.
0: Yeah.
1: Yeah.
0: Before walking into the tire center, passing several cash registers, and leaving the store.
1: That's the security breach, is the tire center. Walmart, you better get on some extra security on the tire center. Yikes.
0: Now, as Eves was walking toward the exit, the asset protection specialist tried to talk to her, telling her several times to go back inside.
1: Well, that makes sense.
0: See, they knew something was amok.
1: Yeah, it was amok in Florida.
0: Amok
1: in Florida.
0: Among the items she walked out of the store with.
1: Oh, I'm ready.
0: 2 hair color kits.
1: Okay.
0: 2 drill batteries.
1: Oh, wow.
0: Shampoo and a few other random items totaling.
1: That's it?
0: Well, a total of over $160.
1: Well, it was the hair dye and the, or didn't you say batteries, power batteries for power tools? Batteries.
0: Yes.
1: That's what they were. They're expensive. They're like $50 a piece.
0: Oh, the drill okay,
1: the drill
0: gotcha.
1: Batteries.
0: Yeah.
1: And you can't just have one. You got to have 2 if you got an electric drill. Everybody knows that.
0: A cordless drill?
1: Yeah.
0: Yeah.
1: Because one goes out, the other one's, what are you going to do then? You can't screw after that.
0: Well, that sounds like a personal problem.
1: Said.
0: But if doesn't the drill come with a battery?
1: Maybe hers didn't. Or maybe she stole one that didn't. Maybe she stole a floor display that didn't have a battery. These are all things going through my head. Anyway, what happened to the lady?
0: Your hair color and the drill batteries.
1: They don't go together. But it sounds like something she really needed.
0: And shampoo.
1: And shampoo.
0: So one of these things is not like the other. One of these things.
1: Oh my God.
0: Not like
1: this has turned
0: other.
1: Into Sesame Street. Crazy crime Sesame Street.
0: So she was arrested and released on her own recognizance.
1: And that's our crazy crime story for today.

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1: Party people, can y'all get funky? So silent folks, can y'all get funky? The Zulu Nation, can y'all get funky?

0: 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Thanks for listening to Hot 92.5 KHTO. We live and die by the flip a coin toss. But it turns out they're not as random as we thought. New study has found that coin tosses actually have a slight tendency to land on the same side they start from. Study recorded more than 350,000 coin flips and found that coins landed on the same side 51% of the time. Well, that's not a lot. But rather than it being completely random and unpredictable 50-50 outcome, 51% is close to 50%. But it's statistically different. Okay.
1: All right. So how many times did they record this?
0: 350,000.
1: Okay.
0: A coin.
1: Hold on a second. That's the job I want.
0: What? Coin flipping or counting them?
1: Say, did you get your coffee? Yeah, I got coffee. All right. Well, sit back. Okay. So who wants to flip first today? Well, I flipped first yesterday. So you can go today. All right, I'll turn the video camera on.
0: So this is not the first time the same side bias has come up.
1: It's time to go to lunch.
0: 2007.
1: Put the coin down.
0: Researchers from Stanford did the math and determined that vigorously flipped coins tend to come up the same way they started. Again, 51%
1: of the
0: time.
1: Flip it like you mean it.
0: Coins were caught in the tosser's palm, sometimes people slapped a coin down on a table or on the back of their hand, thus turning it over once.
1: Yes.
0: If you do this, then it's the reverse of the same side bias. And gives a 51% chance to the side that was down when the coin started. This is way too much information for a 51% outcome.
1: If someone grabs it and flips it over, and I don't win, I'm going to say, no, it landed on what I wanted to land on, and then you turned it over.
0: Well, when they flip a coin for overtime or the beginning of a football game, the ref now shows them heads and tails, and then they hold it at whatever it is, and they ask them, do you want heads or tails?
1: Right.
0: And they'll, if they're smart, they'll look at the coin and go, like, whatever way is up, dude. And because 51% of the time,
1: you know what?
0: It's going to land on that.
1: They will now because I'm sure they're listening.
0: Yeah. And who cares? News is next.

0: Hot 92.5.
1: Good morning. Welcome in. We're not here today, but we are presenting some past bits of some of our better shows. Okay, who are we kidding? We're just presenting some past bits. We're calling it, though, the best of Van Camp and Morgan. It's time for the Who Cares News. Here's Morgan.
0: Busy week for Tay-Tay. Oh, my goodness.
1: So busy.
0: Last night, she stunned in a surprise appearance in L.A. at the world premiere of her Eras Tour documentary.
1: Now, how could she not show up for that? Seriously.
0: Well, that's true.
1: World premiere. It's her movie.
0: But no one knew she was coming.
1: Okay.
0: It was not advertised.
1: Can you imagine if they advertised it? Oh, no.
0: Fairfax
1: would have been closed for 3 days.
0: The Grove shopping area, which is pretty decent size.
1: Oh, yeah. No, it's a great place to smash and grab, too, at the North.
0: Yeah, it happens. Yeah. I mean,
1: because it's in a good neighborhood. I mean, you know, it's in a really good neighborhood.
0: Well, yeah, and it's all outdoors. It's next to
1: Television City Studios.
0: Is it like a big square of stores?
1: Well, it's outdoor shopping.
0: Yeah, outdoor shopping experience. Yeah. And they always have stuff out there. So they film extra there every day,
1: I think.
0: And then tonight.
1: Yeah.
0: She's due to be in Kansas City.
1: Oh, that's right. Oh, my God.
0: Oh.
1: The Chiefs play tonight.
0: And they play the Broncos.
1: They annihilate the Broncos.
0: They might as well just call it a day.
1: He might not play tonight. He got hurt last week.
0: He did, yes.
1: And he's questionable. My fantasy league says Q next to him.
0: Well, she goes, just support the team. Well, she wasn't at last week's Chief game in Minnesota.
1: And he got hurt.
0: Yes.
1: So I'm putting two and two together.
0: The Chiefs won by a score, right? Yeah, he injured his ankle.
1: They didn't play well. He got the last touchdown, which was great. That was the winning touchdown, but... Yeah, no.
0: Well, there's those rabble rousers and potsters out there who said he got hurt because she wasn't there.
1: Hello, I'm a potster. I mean, she's the lucky charm now. Come on, Taylor, you can't not show up at his games.
0: So Travis in the NFL, Taylor seems to be the good luck charm.
1: Oh yeah, yeah.
0: She'll be back there tonight.
1: Yep.
0: So at the Grove, you know, Beyonce was there for the red carpet thing.
1: Right,
0: and for the premiere. And her and Taylor took a picture together.
1: Well, I think Beyonce is taking notes because she's also got a concert movie coming out.
0: Yeah.
1: Yeah.
0: And it's like, those are two very powerful women.
1: Really? You
0: taking
1: think?
0: A picture. I mean, to me, that was a very iconic picture.
1: Oh, yeah. No, definitely. Yeah.
0: At this time, you know, they both had these killer tours.
1: Well, and look at the last few Grammy Awards. I mean, they've both been up for the same awards. They've been there.
0: Yeah.
1: Yeah. Yeah.
0: Kanye felt that Beyonce was better than Taylor.
1: I mean, that was 2008.
0: There's history.
1: Yes.
0: But I think it actually said a lot that Beyonce and Taylor Swift took a picture together.
1: Yeah. Oh, yeah.
0: It was a pretty big thing. Travis, anyway, back to Travis Kelce.
1: Yes.
0: He had his 34th birthday in the past week.
1: My God.
0: And supposedly, they had a nice, quiet little birthday celebration together.
1: I heard that.
0: And Taylor and Travis' Halloween costumes, they're selling fast. So you might just have to make your own if you decide you want to go as them.
1: Taylor and Travis sitting in a tree. All right. Thank you very much for that report. On the spot and everything. Breaking news. With our apologies to Halle Berry today. More Who Cares tomorrow. Have yourself a great day. And
0: that's all the news you could care less about for today.

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4: From Feature Story News in Brussels, I'm William Denslow. The United Nations warns that the world has entered a dangerous zone of extreme weather. The El Niño weather phenomenon could be the strongest in 7 decades and last until February. Here's Inga Andersen, Executive Director of the UN's Environment Programme.
5: Well, let's face it, the planet is sending us some signals, and they're coming rapidly with great intensity and frequency. Flooding, fires, landslides, calamity all round, impacting people and planet and our economies. So we have to take action. We have to do more, not less.
4: Indonesia is battling massive wildfires, with the haze from the fires reported in Malaysia, Singapore and the Philippines. Indonesia has deployed cloud seeding and firefighting aircraft in an effort to prevent fire and smoke from spreading in several key hotspots, including on Borneo Island. Laura Westbrook reports from Hong Kong.
6: Indonesia's health ministry has recorded over 50,000 cases of respiratory infections between July and August that were linked to land and forest fires. Over 12,000 of those cases are of children under the age of 5. About 1.4 million students in 6 Indonesian provinces hit hardest by forest and land fires have now shifted to online learning. Indonesia has intensified efforts to try to contain the haze caused by wildfire. Filipino meteorologists, meanwhile, say the haze is being blown north from Indonesia to the Philippines, while Malaysia has also reported rising cases of asthma and conjunctivitis as smoke drifts across the border from Indonesia. Laura Westbrook, Hong Kong.
4: The death toll from last week's floods in Nepal has passed 1,200. Search and rescue operations are ongoing, with monsoon rains continuing to hamper the work of first responders. Is Christian Lindmeier, spokesperson for the World Health Organization.
7: Needed efforts remain focused on life-saving interventions still, and at this point, preventing secondary public health impacts is equally important. Flooding, displacement, overcrowding, and stagnant water can increase the risk of disease outbreaks. WHO is supporting surveillance in affected and downstream areas to monitor the potential increase in these areas of potentially dengue, scrub typhus, and other communicable diseases.
4: And US President Donald Trump's launched a fresh attack on Canada, rattling off a list of long-standing complaints about trade when asked about the status of stalled negotiations between the two countries. Canadian Prime Minister Mark Carney's told Washington to stop posturing and return to serious talks. With Canadian retaliatory tariffs on around $28 billion worth of American goods due to take effect next week. From bureaus worldwide, this is FSN.
0: From the Chiricahua Community Health Center Weather Center, here's your forecast for Wilcox.
8: For Thursday, a 50% chance of showers, otherwise partly sunny with a high near 92. Tonight, a 40% chance of showers, otherwise mostly cloudy, low right around 65. For Friday, 60% chance of showers, otherwise partly sunny with a high near 90. Friday night, a 30% chance of showers, otherwise partly cloudy, low right around 65. Saturday, a 20% chance of showers, otherwise mostly sunny, high near 93. Currently in Wilcox, it's 76 degrees.
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7: Okay, you've made it. You've crossed the border. You've trudged through trenches of BS to get to this place we call Hour 4. 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
8: Woo, doggies.
7: Gotta say hi to the squad today, our four boy.
8: Norman.
7: Also, Silent Diane.
8: Silent Diane.
7: Kay Taylor, our Sergeant at Arms.
8: Salute.
7: Veep, Vice President Amberly Purvis.
8: Amberly.
7: And our Madam President.
8: Dead John.
7: Who writes, hello, I know I kid around a lot, but this is no joke. I'm turning myself in to This Is Why I'm Broke. I saw a football jersey at the store just on a shelf. I spent $50 on an Aaron Rodgers former number 12. Love your show. She's a big Aaron Rodgers fan.
8: Really?
7: Oh, yeah.
8: The whole thing, that's just awesome.
7: It's cute.
8: It just cracks me up. You're Deb, thanks for writing those. They make my day.
7: Coming up today on Hour 4, we got our five things today. Today, 5+ professions where a 30% success rate is considered excellent. Think TV meteorologist.
8: Okay. Right.
7: And our stupid list of other phrases Gen Z doesn't know the meaning of. Our ICMEs are, in case you missed it, stories today, and a lot more. All coming up for you. It's Hour 4, and it starts
8: right now.

0: 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Thanks for listening to Hot 92.5 KHTO. Hey, it's time for our five things today.
1: Awesome.
0: Today, we thought we would take a look at this. If someone asked the internet, what's a career where a 30% success rate is would mean you're excellent?
1: Well, successful. Weather person is 50%, I think.
0: Yeah, I know. I think it's actually lower than that.
1: I know.
0: So here we go. Five plus professions that the internet says a 30% success rate makes you outstanding. Number one, Major League Baseball players. Only 9 full-time players hit 300 this year. So,
1: only 9?
0: Only 9 out of the entire Major League.
1: Okay.
0: Yeah.
1: Wow.
0: Number two, sales and marketing. Yeah, you don't have to hit everyone to be successful. Yeah. If you're in sales, if you get 10% close rate, I think you're in good shape. And that's, that's good.
1: Okay.
0: Number three, debt collection. Yeah, you're not getting everybody to pay. That's a toughie, but yeah. And along those same lines, at number four, defense attorney. You are not going to win every case.
1: No, there's no way.
0: Unless you're Perry Mason.
1: Who? Oh, yes.
0: Number five, startup investor. Yeah, I don't even think you need to be 30% right on that. I got one word for you, crypto. Number six, a songwriter. Now you think about that. You write a song and you've got a 30% chance that it's going to make a hit. Yeah.
1: Yeah.
0: I got it.
1: I mean, sometimes you put those things in perspective,
0: yeah,
1: and you scratch your head over it.
0: Yeah.
1: Yeah.
0: Now, here are some of the funny responses.
1: Okay.
0: Stormtrooper. quote, whatever Jim Cramer does for a living. Jim Cramer, of course, nobody knows what he does, but he's worth 150 mil. And along the lines of Major League Baseball, a Major League Baseball umpire. Yeah, they 30%. That's a stretch, man.
1: They make that much?
0: No, I'm talking. Well, yeah, they of course they make that much. Are they right more than 30% of the time? That's the thing. That's the deal. And there you go. That's our five things for today.

0: 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It's time for our stupid list today. Gen Z has no clue what out-of-pocket means.
1: Evidently not.
0: Based on what we know about these 18 to 26-year-olds, that's not the only saying they know nothing about. See what we mean with today's list of other phrases Gen Z doesn't know the meaning of. Here we go. You ready?
1: Ooh,
0: here's a phrase. Yeah. Put down the phone. Yeah. I mean, that's just a fact of life. Electric scooters don't belong on sidewalks.
1: Okay. Good grief.
0: Go outside. Yeah, they don't know much.
1: Yeah, but you don't want to go outside unattended either.
0: With a Gen Z, like they need mommy to hold their hand. How about your student loans are your problem? Yeah, they don't know the meaning of that one. Hard work won't kill you. Other phrases Gen Z doesn't know the meaning of. Tattoos are a waste of money. Oh, my God. Not everything needs to be delivered. Yeah, you could get in the car and go. You could. You don't need to have Uber bring everything to you. Likes on social media aren't the same as likes in real life. Here's one. Phrases that Gen Z doesn't understand. It's time to get a place of your own.
1: God, yeah. How many different ways can you say that?
0: No, that's pretty. And finally, other phrases Gen Z doesn't understand. Taylor Swift is just a singer. There you go. Our stupid list for today.

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1: Well, it's time for our In Case You Missed It stories for today, our ICMEs, as we like to call them. We want to make sure that you don't miss out on a damn thing by listening to this show. So here we go. Some ICME stories for today. Climate change and beer don't mix. There's another report out about climate change causing a beer shortage. And even if it's available, a new study says that climate change could make beer taste worse due to the declining quality of hops.
2: Wow.
0: Okay.
1: We can't have a beer shortage.
0: No, not allowed. God, can you imagine?
1: No, there'll be a revolt.
0: Imagine.
1: No.
0: Sunday during football.
1: No.
0: No beer.
1: Yeah. A new study has found that having an extra cup of coffee each day can be associated with a reduced risk of gaining weight. But there's one important caveat.
0: Okay.
1: Can't have any sugar in it. Adding cream or non-dairy creamer didn't have an effect on weight, but sugar did. And finally, if there was a drug you could take to stop your hair from turning gray or that would reverse the graying process, 14% of people say they would definitely take it. Another 22% probably would, and 24% would not. Mm. And there's our ICMEs for today.

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1: 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And AI dad jokes return to the show. F My Life Friday, the Who Cares News, and a lot more on the next
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1: You're on the What's a Josh broadcast for today, Thursday. It's September 3rd. How are you feeling today on this National U.S. Bowling League Day? You ever get on a bowling league? I'll tell you this. I've never been on a bowling league, but I have bowled, and I used to bowl a lot. The one thing I'm actually good at, if you're even in the realm of sports, is bowling. Now, you compare it to other people. No, not great. Compare it to the other things that I do that are sports-like. Okay, I'm all right. By the way, if today's your day...

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1: Thanks for hanging out on the What's a Josh broadcast, and let's talk movies today. And the movies that you watched that had your head spinning days after. Last weekend, and yes, I understand, we're a good portion through the week, I watched a movie I found on Amazon Prime, and it was free. I didn't even pay for it. I thought it was going to be something completely different. I thought it was going to be something like Cruel Intentions, because I really liked that movie from the 90s, but it wasn't. And I'll tell you what that movie was coming up here in just a few minutes. Stick around. It's the What's a Josh

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0: From the Chiricahua Community Health Center Weather Center, here's your forecast for Wilcox.
1: For Thursday, a 50% chance of showers, otherwise partly sunny with a high near 92. Tonight, a 40% chance of showers, otherwise mostly cloudy, low right around 65. For Friday, 60% chance of showers, otherwise partly sunny with a high near 90. Friday night, a 30% chance of showers, otherwise partly cloudy, low right around 65. Saturday, a 20% chance of showers, otherwise mostly sunny, high near 93. Currently in Wilcox, it's 80 degrees.
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1: You're on the What's a Josh broadcast. Do you ever hear of the movie Saltburn? Well, I watched it over the weekend. I thought it was going to be more like Cruel Intentions. I was wrong. Still had the same darkness as Cruel Intentions. So good that I'm still thinking about it today, and I just watched it last weekend. So I want to know from you, what movie had your mind spinning long after the credits rolled? Now, I want to tell you about the movie a little bit, but I also don't want to tell you because I'm encouraging you to watch it. If you're already subscribed to Prime, it's free. It takes place in the UK, and it revolves around a rich family. That's all I'm going to tell you about it, because I really want you to watch this. It's called Saltburn. Highly recommended for you to watch this weekend. After you watch it, tell me what you think over at whatsajosh.com. Click message me. In the meantime, I want to know about the movies that already have your mind spinning. 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
3: All right, meow. 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
1: Hey, now the What's a Josh broadcast. Want to know what movies you can stream or watch that'll get your mind just completely gone? The stuff that had you thinking about it days, maybe weeks, maybe months, maybe years after the ending. Kevin, The Sixth Sense, I immediately wanted to go watch it again after the ending. Brian, you know, I've never seen The Sixth Sense. I know what happens in it, but I kind of want to watch it now, especially knowing what the ending is. Brian says The Prestige, once you know the twist, the whole movie changes. Melissa, Interstellar, I couldn't stop thinking about time, space, and family for a week. Jason said Shutter Island. I spent 2 days arguing with my wife about what actually happened. And by the way, everybody messaging me this, thank you so much for not doing spoilers. And I will say this about Shutter Island, one of my favorite movies. Leonardo DiCaprio, always been a big fan, but that was one of those where I watched it the first time through, not knowing what the ending was, and then I watched it again a couple times, and you start to pick up on more Easter eggs. So I want to hear more from you over at whatsajosh.com. Click message.

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1: Yeah, the What's a Josh broadcast. So get out your notes app on your phone and jot down some of these movies that people are suggesting that you watch this weekend. Movies that get your mind just completely crumbling and still thinking about this after a few days. I mentioned Saltburn. It's free on Amazon. Jason mentioned Shutter Island. Melissa said Interstellar. Brian said The Prestige. Rachel, she says The Truman Show completely changed how I look at reality TV and fame. Chris, Memento. I had to draw a timeline just to understand it. And Ashley said The Arrival. And Greg said Inception. I still don't know if the top fell over. Yeah, Inception, I tried to watch twice and I fell asleep. Not that it was boring, but there was just so much to keep track of. We'd love to hear from you. What's a Josh.com?

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0: 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Everybody?
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2: The What's a Josh broadcast. We're talking about the movies that have stayed with you days, weeks, years after seeing them. I mentioned Saltburn. Did not expect that movie, though. I highly, highly, highly suggest you watch it if you have Amazon. It's free on Prime. Mike said Fight Club. I didn't see that twist coming at all. And Linda said The Usual Suspects. I know it's a little bit classic. I sat through the credits with my mouth wide open. Linda, thank you for that one. Want to hear from you over at whatsajosh.com.

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0: From the Chiricahua Community Health Center Weather Center, here's your forecast for Wilcox.
1: For Thursday, a 50% chance of showers, otherwise partly sunny with a high near 92. Tonight, a 40% chance of showers, otherwise mostly cloudy, low right around 65. For Friday, 60% chance of showers, otherwise partly sunny with a high near 90. Friday night, a 30% chance of showers, otherwise partly cloudy, low right around 65. Saturday, a 20% chance of showers, otherwise mostly sunny, high near 93. Currently in Wilcox, it's 82 degrees.
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1: Hanging on the What's a Josh broadcast. So what movies stayed with you days, weeks, years after you've seen them? Heard everything from Inception, Shutter Island. Got one from a funny one. Kevin said Napoleon Dynamite. He said, Josh, it's not the mind twist, but it's still a really good movie. I got a few people that watched Saltburn over the past couple years. Melissa said, I watched Saltburn because everyone kept talking about it. I had absolutely no idea what I was getting into, and I sat there staring at the TV for about 10 minutes after it ended. And that ending scene, too, you're just like, what in the world is happening? Kevin, my wife said it was a dark comedy. I'm still trying to figure out which part was sort of supposed to be funny, again, referring to Saltburn. And Brian, halfway through that movie, I thought I knew where it was going. I was very wrong. Want to hear from you over at whatsajosh.com.

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1: Well, that's going to do it for the What's a Josh broadcast on this Thursday. In fact, I got to hurry up and get home and check my front steps. Amazon just dropped off a piece for my toilet. You know, I get home the other day and, you know, the little flapper thing in the back of the toilet. Well, the chain broke loose. So thankfully, Amazon could do an overnight delivery, because to flush the toilet, we had to pop the back off and lift the flapper manually. First world problems, right? So I'm going to go fix that. Hopefully that doesn't... When I fix something, usually that means we got to get it a whole new whatever it is. So hopefully this isn't going to be one of those situations where I break the toilet and have to get an entirely new toilet. I will let you know how that goes tomorrow, and that's when I will talk to you next. You have a great rest of the day, and thank you so much for listening to the What's a Josh broadcast. Bye-bye.

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0: the rest of the story. Investigating the life of a frontiersman like Davy Crockett requires the tedious extraction of facts from folklore. You are about to hear a Davy Crockett story that Walt Disney never told. What I am going to tell you is completely true. Born on a mountaintop in Tennessee, the song goes. As far as anybody knows, Davy Crockett never set foot in Tennessee until he was a grown man. North Carolina was his stomping ground, Piedmont, thereabouts. There are records, original documents, relating to Davy Crockett, and two of his older sons are still in the files of the old Lincolnton Courthouse. But then the call of the wild frontier beckoned. Davy took his family up the eastern slopes of the Appalachians, down into the promised land on the other side. Now, in those days, you could strike out and claim 400 acres of land just like that. Build a cabin, the estate was yours. Improve the property a little, and a settler could automatically claim an additional 1,000 acres of land adjacent to the original 400. Well, that deal was too good for many to pass up. Legislation established real estate offices throughout the territory. The Indians were bound to peace by a recently signed treaty. So, Davy Crockett felt secure in his new homestead on the frontier. And he would probably have remained there, happily ever after, except for the rest of the story. All at once, the local legislature pulled the rug out from under the settlers. Now suddenly, whites were forbidden to own or to survey or even to enter the land within the so-called Indian boundary. Yet speculators had already applied for more than 1 million acres inside the restricted zone. And Davy Crockett and his family already lived inside the restricted zone. The Indians, Creeks, and Cherokees, feeling cheated by the fine print in the treaty they had signed, now learning that countless white men had overtaken the Indians' rightful territory by 1,000-plus-acre chunks, were furious. And there was much talk of violence in the red communities, and quickly the talk grew into action, and among those threatened were 12 settlers near what is now Rogersville, Tennessee, and among those 12 was Davy Crockett. And one night when Davy's son John was away from the homestead, the Indians did attack. Davy and his wife tried to fight them off. She was killed in the raid, and so was he. That's right, Davy Crockett died in an Indian massacre in the spring of 1777. Now, for Davy's son John, who was not at home that night, he lived to tell and to father a son of his own, whom he named after his beloved father, the first of the Crocketts to venture into Tennessee. Our researchers have confirmed irrefutably that it was another Davy Crockett whom you know. I said it was another Davy Crockett whom you have lionized and who died at the Alamo. That was the grandson namesake of the frontiersman that you've just met. Davy's daddy, the Irish settler who in fact scaled the Appalachians, he left it for posterity to write the rest of the story.
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2: For Thursday, a 50% chance of showers, otherwise partly sunny with a high near 92. Tonight, a 40% chance of showers, otherwise mostly cloudy, low right around 65. For Friday, 60% chance of showers, otherwise partly sunny with a high near 90. Friday night, a 30% chance of showers, otherwise partly cloudy, low right around 65. Saturday, a 20% chance of showers, otherwise mostly sunny, high near 93. Currently in Wilcox, it's 84 degrees.
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1: 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Enjoy the silence. Started off the diner on our TGIT September the 3rd. Sean White hanging out with you. Classic hits and throwbacks for your lunch. Coming up for you this hour, Tommy Two Tone. Also got Cypress Hill. They Might Be Giants. Marky Mark and the Funky Bunch on the way as well. Right now it's Robert Palmer taking you back to 1988. Simply Irresistible. It's the Depot Diner. 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

to 92.5 Depot Diner, Billy Ocean, When the Going Gets Tough, from 1986. Tommy Two Tone, 867-5309. Ginny, from 1982. Blondie, Call Me, from 1980. And that said as well, Shaun White hanging out with you. Classic hits and throwbacks for your lunch on this TGIT. Hope you're having a great Thursday. You know, I'm feeling pretty good today. And why am I feeling pretty good today? I tell you what, Wilcox. That's because we've gotten most of the issues squared away here at Hot 92.5. We got power in our own name. We got internet service in our own name. So we can continue doing that voodoo we do here in Wilcox. At least for right at the moment. And I'm also excited because I'm going to be in Wilcox Friday and Saturday. And got to tidy some things up and stuff like that. You know, keep it clean. Absolutely so. And I look forward to being out and about in Wilcox tomorrow. Because I don't hide the fact that I am here in Ajo, Arizona. And that's where we're based out of. And, you know, and as I always say, you know, Wilcox, you are fam. And love coming out to Wilcox. And I can come out to Wilcox tomorrow and with a smile on my face going, you know, there is a light at the end of the tunnel. And it is not a freight train. You know what I'm saying? So, anyway, I want to send to Valley Telecom. Thank you guys so much for working with us on a unique circumstance. And same to Sulphur Springs and that. And just happy, happy, joy, joy. And I want to see do what we can to bring, if we can, to bring Cahill Radio back to Wilcox and do it in a proper, legal, moral, ethical way. So we'll see if we can't do that as well. It's going to take some time on that end. We're just a small non-profit, but we're going to see if we can't do that because we know that just like with Rex Allen days, you know, it's historical. Rex Allen started Cahill, you know, and if we can't step in here soon or whatever, the FCC is just going to come and take it away. FCC, the government, they don't care. They'll just come take it away. We're going to see if we can't come up with some way to save that and save that piece of history here in Wilcox. And I guarantee you, we get that taken care of. It's going to sound better than it ever did with its classic country format. We'll see if we can do it. Can't make no promises. You know, just as poor, you know, the good people over at Rex Allen Days, their organization, you know, when their bank account goes low, you know, they're trying to salvage and do what they can, and the community's coming together for that. And again, our hearts go out to them. You know, it's not like we have no money in the bank, but we don't have a lot, you know, so, but we're going to do, I promise you this, going to do everything we can. All right? Cool, cool, cool, cool, cool, cool. Let's hope for more good news, at least on our end, coming down the pike. I hope so. I hope so. All right, here's Blues Traveler. It's Run Around. I've been doing a lot of that lately, let me tell you. It's the Depot Diner. Classic hits and throwbacks for your lunch. 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

Hot 1092.5 Depot Diner. They might be Giants, Burnhouse, and your soul. Huey Lewis in the news. I want a new drug from 1984. Also heard from Cypress Hill. Insane in the Brain from 1993. Sean White hanging out with you. Classic hits and throwbacks for your lunch on this TGIT. Here's Marky Mark and the Funky Bunch. Good Vibrations. Taking you back to 1991. Depot Diner. Hot 1092.5.

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All right, Sean White getting ready to head on out of here. Hope you have an amazing TGIT. If you're traveling around, please travel safely. Brenda, she is up next at 1 o'clock with your hit music. Gonna leave you with Aha and Sun Always Shines on TV. Taking you back to 1986, it's the Depot Diner Classic Hits and Throwbacks for your lunch. Hot to 92.5 Wilcox. I'll talk to you manana. And see you manana. Take care. Bye-bye.

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Hot 92.5. That was T.I. with Let 'Em Know. Good afternoon. This is Brenda here with you until 4 o'clock today on this thirsty Thursday. I am having a great day. I hope you're having a great day, too. I am still on my way back to Ajo, Arizona. Today, I woke up in Temple, Texas, and I'm about maybe an hour or so away from San Antonio, where I'm going to meet with one of my friends there, a couple of my friends, actually, and with Jaime and Levon. And we're going to talk about a veterans event that they have coming up in October in San Antonio. And I'm going to share some information with you guys about that as that plays out and as we get closer and closer to that event. Right now, we've got great music for you. We're going to be hearing from this hour from Diggable Planets, Bruno Mars, Lifehouse, Hanging by a Moment. Oh, I haven't heard that in ages. I can't wait to hear that one. Benson Boone, Third Eye Blind, Joan Jett, Fatboy Slim, Olivia Dean, Jay Alvarez. Oh my gosh, it's going to be such a great hour of music. Plus, we have your requests at the end of the hour and some artists that I haven't mentioned. Right now, we've got Lucas Graham with Mama Said on Hot 92.5 Wilcox.

Small Town Big Radio Hot 92.5. That was Benson Boone with Mr. Electric Blue. This is Brenda hanging out with you on this thirsty Thursday. And do you have a request? Did you know you can head on over to hot925.com and put that request in online? 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We love to play what you like to hear. And right now, we've got Third Eye Blind with Jumper on Hot 92.5 Wilcox.

0: From the Chiricahua Community Health Center Weather Center, here's your forecast for Wilcox.
1: For Thursday, a 50% chance of showers, otherwise partly sunny with a high near 92. Tonight, a 40% chance of showers, otherwise mostly cloudy, low right around 65. For Friday, 60% chance of showers, otherwise partly sunny with a high near 90. Friday night, a 30% chance of showers, otherwise partly cloudy, low right around 65. Saturday, a 20% chance of showers, otherwise mostly sunny, high near 93. Currently in Wilcox, it's 86 degrees.
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talento. Hot 92.5. We just heard from Jay Alvarez, and this is Brenda here with you on this Thirsty Thursday. Hey, we have got some of your requests coming up now before the end of the hour. We've been playing great music for you, and we're grateful you decided to take us along to keep you company. I hope we get to keep you company the whole rest of the day. Right now, we've got Morgan Wallen with I Got Better on Hot 92.5 Wilcox.

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1: Hot 92.5. That was Kendrick Lamar with Peekaboo. Good afternoon. I am Brenda. I'm here with you until 4 o'clock today on this Thursday. Hey, and we've got some great music for you this hour. We're going to be hearing from some great artists like, let's see, En Vogue, Robbie, Bowling for Soup, Jelly Roll, Seal, Pat Benatar, Ace of Base, Teddy Swims, Gente de Zona. It's going to be such a great hour of music. Plus, we have your request coming up at the end of the hour and some artists that I haven't mentioned. Right now, we've got Andy Grammer with Honey, I'm Good on Hot 92.5 Wilcox.

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Small Town Big Radio Hot 92.5. That was Jelly Roll with Save Me. This is Brenda hanging out with you on this thirsty Thursday. And like I said, I woke up in Temple, Texas today, just about an hour away from San Antonio, Texas, where I'm going to meet with my friends and talk about this veterans event that's coming up in October. And I have not been working out. I have to admit, I couldn't fit my PT clothes, my workout clothes, into my little carry-on. And so I was like, well, you know, it'll be okay. I'll do some walking or whatever. And I woke up this morning and my sciatica is screaming at me. I should have been working out this whole entire time. I'm gonna have to do some extra stretching or something and see what I can get done today so that I feel a little bit better. I don't know. We'll see what happens. Maybe I can dig out some of those PT clothes after all or something. I definitely need to get out on a hike as soon as I get home. That's for sure. Get to walking, right? That's the best thing. What do they say? They say motion is lotion for your joints. So you definitely need to get out there and get going. I'm talking to myself, I think, more than I'm talking to you all, right? Hey, right now we've got Seal with Kiss from a Rose on Hot 92.5 Wilcox.

0: From the Chiricahua Community Health Center Weather Center, here's your forecast for Wilcox.
1: For Thursday, a 50% chance of showers, otherwise partly sunny with a high near 92. Tonight, a 40% chance of showers, otherwise mostly cloudy, low right around 65. For Friday, 60% chance of showers, otherwise partly sunny with a high near 90. Friday night, a 30% chance of showers, otherwise partly cloudy, low right around 65. Saturday, a 20% chance of showers, otherwise mostly sunny, high near 93. Currently in Wilcox, it's 85 degrees.
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Hot 92.5. We just heard from Gente de Zona, and this is Brenda here with you. Hey, you heard me talking just the last time I was on about how I didn't pack my PT clothes because I couldn't fit them in the small carry-on. The reason why I'm packing everything into a small carry-on is because I got three dogs that got to be in the back seat of the Jeep, along with some luggage and a luggage carrier hooked onto the back of the Jeep with all kinds of other nonsense that I'm carrying back and forth, transporting my stuff back and forth cross country. I tell you what, I need to get better about this whole transporting stuff back and forth across the country as I travel. I need to be traveling much lighter, I think. I carry way, way too much stuff with me. How about you? Do you carry way too much stuff? We need to start donating stuff. We need to donate stuff to Goodwill or someplace, right? Hey, have you checked out our Facebook page, Hot 925 FM? Follow us. We put some fun things up there, and definitely stick around because we have got some of your requests coming up. We've also got my noisy dog barking here and growling in the background trying to get my attention for some reason. Right now we've got Callie Yukis on Hot 92.5 Wilcox.

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Hot 92.5, that was Whale with Watching Us featuring Leon Thomas. Good afternoon. This is Brenda here with you until 4 o'clock today on this Thirsty Thursday. Hey, we've got some great music for you this hour. We're going to be hearing from some great artists like Sophie B. Hawkins, Sebastian Yatra, Madonna, John Morgan, Spice Girls, Sheena Easton, Rascal Flatts, Bruno Mars, Chino and Nacho. Oh my gosh, it's going to be such a great hour of music. Plus, we have your request at the end of the hour and some artists that I haven't mentioned. Right now, we've got Carly Rae Jepsen with Call Me Maybe on Hot 92.5 Wilcox.

broadcasting from Hot 92.5 Wilcox, Arizona. We just heard from John Morgan with Kid Myself. This is Brenda, hanging out with you on this thirsty Thursday. Hey, and I would really love to hear from you. 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

0: From the Chiricahua Community Health Center Weather Center, here's your forecast for Wilcox.
1: For Thursday, a 50% chance of showers, otherwise partly sunny with a high near 92. Tonight, a 40% chance of showers, otherwise mostly cloudy, low right around 65. For Friday, 60% chance of showers, otherwise partly sunny with a high near 90. Friday night, a 30% chance of showers, otherwise partly cloudy, low right around 65. Saturday, a 20% chance of showers, otherwise mostly sunny, high near 93. Currently in Wilcox, it's 84 degrees.
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Hot 92.5. That was Chino and Nacho with Andas en Mi Cabeza, which translates to You're On My Mind. This is Brenda here, and I'm getting ready to head on out of here. Bo Johnson is going to be up next at 4 p.m. He's going to have some great, great music for you. I'm going to be back with you tomorrow afternoon at 1 p.m. Tomorrow is Friday, and I should be that much closer to home in Arizona tomorrow. We'll see how it goes. I'm going to leave you right now with Ryan Hurd and Chasing After You on Hot 92.5 Wilcox. Hey, don't forget, love is the answer.

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3: It's 404. From Feature Story News in Washington, I'm Nick Harper. Iran's Red Crescent Society has formally asked the International Criminal Court to investigate a US missile strike that hit a wedding party in a southern Iranian town. Iran says two women and two children were killed and 67 others were wounded. The request comes as US President Donald Trump has defended the latest American military action, saying Washington can hit Iran again whenever it wants, while Tehran says it has retaliated by launching missiles and drones at US bases across the region in recent days. The White House says there are currently no talks with Iran 6 months into the conflict. Epson's Jagruti Dave has more from Washington.
4: US President Donald Trump says that the US is prepared to strike Iran again anytime we want after hitting them very hard. He said that the US did more than just blow up their radar, that they took out their equipment all along the Strait of Hormuz, some offensive, some defensive. He also said that the midterms is not affecting the US strategy in Iran, saying that he's not running in these elections, but that his party understands the need to prevent Iran from having a nuclear weapon. This is a stated US war aim, but one that has yet to be achieved.
3: The United Nations Weather Agency says there is a near 100% chance that El Niño will persist until February 2027, bringing potentially catastrophic weather events. Exceptionally warm Pacific Ocean temperatures has exacerbated the weather phenomenon, with it strengthening over the coming months. The World Meteorological Organization says it could mean significant rainfall and temperature patterns worldwide, along with extreme weather like typhoons. Meanwhile, Indonesia is battling massive wildfires, with the haze from the fires reported in Malaysia, Singapore and the Philippines. Indonesia has deployed cloud seeding and firefighting aircraft in an attempt to prevent fire and smoke from spreading further. Evercent's Laura Westbrook has more from Hong Kong.
5: Indonesia's health ministry has recorded over 50,000 cases of respiratory infections between July and August that were linked to land and forest fires. Over 12,000 of those cases are of children under the age of five. About 1.4 million students in six Indonesian provinces hit hardest by forest and land fires have now shifted to online learning. Indonesia has intensified efforts to try to contain the haze caused by wildfires. Filipino meteorologists, meanwhile, say the haze is being blown north from Indonesia to the Philippines, while Malaysia has also reported rising cases of asthma and conjunctivitis as smoke drifts across the border from Indonesia.
3: From bureaus worldwide, this is FSN.
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2: For Thursday, a 50% chance of showers, otherwise partly sunny with a high near 92. Tonight, a 40% chance of showers, otherwise mostly cloudy, low right around 65. For Friday, 60% chance of showers, otherwise partly sunny with a high near 90. Friday night, a 30% chance of showers, otherwise partly cloudy, low right around 65. Saturday, a 20% chance of showers, otherwise mostly sunny, high near 93. Currently in Wilcox, it's 77 degrees.
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8: La mayoría de los choques con peatones y bicicletas ocurren temprano por la mañana o por la noche.

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Thursday afternoon drive here. Bo Johnson with you. It is Hootie and the Blowfish coming up this hour. 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

That's Train on Hot 92.5. Coming up on September the 8th, let's come together, raise some funds for Rex Allen Days. It's a taco plate fundraiser. Three tacos for $10, 4 to 6 p.m. on September the 8th. They're doing this at the Marathon at 1190 West Rex Allen Drive. Right now, this is Tame Impala and Jenny. It's Hot 92.5 Wilcox.

Taylor Swift on Hot 92.5. Bo Johnson here, heading towards the top of the hour and always looking for requests from you guys. You can text or WhatsApp 520-303-0925. 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
5: It's 5:03. From feature stories in Washington, I'm Nick Harper. Iran's Red Crescent Society has formally asked the International Criminal Court to investigate a US missile strike that hit a wedding party in a southern Iranian town. Iran says two women and two children were killed and 67 others were wounded. The request comes as US President Donald Trump has defended the latest American military action, saying Washington can hit Iran again whenever it wants, while Tehran says it has retaliated by launching missiles and drones at US bases across the region in recent days. The White House says there are currently no talks with Iran 6 months into the conflict. Ever since Jagruti Dave has more from Washington.
6: US President Donald Trump says that the US is prepared to strike Iran again anytime we want after hitting them very hard. He said that the US did more than just blow up their radar, that they took out their equipment all along the Strait of Hormuz, some offensive, some defensive. He also said that the midterms is not affecting the US strategy in Iran, saying that he's not running in these elections, but that his party understands the need to prevent Iran from having a nuclear weapon. This is a stated US war aim, but one that has yet to be achieved.
5: The United Nations Weather Agency says there is a near 100% chance that El Nino will persist until February.